0: It's me, Jessica! I'm in here!
1: That's right, but you can call me Best Jess after 7 p.m. How's it going? It was another warm one out there for us, but it was still another beautiful day to be alive, and I just hope you're able to make the most of it this Wednesday, the 2nd of September. Officially all yours until midnight, and hey, to start with a little positive push in the right direction, here's an affirmation. Now repeat after me. I trust my own pace, focus on what I can control, and honor the progress I am making. That's right. Middle of the week, keep moving forward with a steady confidence rather than speed, and by letting go of external pressures. We're focusing your energy on small, intentional actions and creating momentum that will carry us through to the weekend. You got this, but, you know, I'll be here to remind you and providing the playlist River of the Evening throws at us. Yeah, with Luke Bryan getting it started with Country, and she knows it on River Country, WIVR.
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5: Few showers or thunderstorms through Friday, and then things look really good for the holiday weekend. In the meantime, we'll get clear skies overnight, mid 70s, and a little bit windy. For Thursday, lots of sun, maybe an afternoon shower or thunderstorm. We're in the low 90s and pretty humid. A shower possible Thursday night, and then a slight chance of an afternoon thunderstorm popping up on Friday. Mix of sun and clouds, and we're in the low 90s. Sunny and hot all the way through the weekend. I'm meteorologist Steve Hamilton.
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Grayland James. That's Water at a Wedding on River Country, WIVR. And have you seen that Netflix doc, Death of a Preacher's Wife? It's infuriating, and you need to check it out. But then the Allegedly podcast also has an episode on the platform in which they dive into the tragic story and share a few more details than the doc did. So maybe check them both out sometime. It's best, Jess. And almost 7:30, we're getting back to it with a couple Dylans and boys back home on River Country.

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River Country, WIVR with Kenny Chesney. That's Carry On. And heading into Labor Day weekend, peeps, and we've got a special stop for you this Saturday the 5th. Yeah, it's Best Jess. 9:30 a.m., Denny Case is hosting a van stop at Cart Weavers in Bourbonnais and during their huge Labor Day sales event, which between the wild weather and relentless storms that we've dealt with this year, a lot of us are still getting our homes back together, making this the perfect spot to snag big savings on new flooring. In fact, my mom turned to Carpet Weavers after the March 10th storms, and they took such great care of her living room carpet. So go see for yourself. Let's say hello to Denny and check out the fantastic deals this Saturday at Carpet Weavers. But for more, visit our website or the Facebook event page. And for now, after 7:30 on this Wednesday, it's Thompson Square. Are you going to kiss me or not on River Country? WIVR.

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4: Few showers or thunderstorms through Friday, and then things look really good for the holiday weekend. In the meantime, we'll get clear skies overnight, mid-70s, and a little bit windy. For Thursday, lots of sun, maybe an afternoon shower or thunderstorm. We're in the low 90s and pretty humid. A shower possible Thursday night, and then a slight chance of an afternoon thunderstorm popping up on Friday. Mix of sun and clouds, and we're in the low 90s. Sunny and hot all the way through the weekend. I'm meteorologist Steve Hamilton.
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River Country, WIVR. And heading into week three of high school football, peeps, yeah, it's best, Jess. But keep in mind that this weekend's extreme heat, it could impact games across northern Illinois. And hey, depending on conditions, especially Saturday afternoon games, they may face an even bigger heat concern. But the IHSA and schools will be monitoring conditions, so tune in for our local sport reports every weekday morning to stay in the loop. Airing 6:30, 7:30, and 8:30 a.m., powered by Keith Bradley. 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
1: After all the bars are closed,

Thomas Redd on River Country, WIVR, with After the Bars Are Closed. And what's up, peeps? After 8 p.m. on this Wednesday evening, and reach out to let me know what you're up to. Yeah, it's best, Jess. Also, the middle of the week, and let's show some love to Harry Rogers of Kankakee, our lucky Listen of the Week. Yeah, congratulations to Harry. Now, he said he listens all the time and loves all the music we play, so we really appreciate that. And we award him with our Ultimate Thank You Prize Package, which is packed with all those goodies. Yeah, from Game On, Elkie Tax Shop, Oliver's, and River Country. 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Yeah, like Harry. 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And Lauren Elena, also Chase Matthews, they're up next with All My Exes on River Country, which honestly sounds like my worst nightmare.

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5: Few showers or thunderstorms through Friday, and then things look really good for the holiday weekend. In the meantime, we'll get clear skies overnight, mid-70s, and a little bit windy. For Thursday, lots of sun, maybe an afternoon shower or thunderstorm. We're in the low 90s and pretty humid. A shower possible Thursday night, and then a slight chance of an afternoon thunderstorm popping up on Friday. Mix of sun and clouds, and we're in the low 90s. Sunny and hot all the way through the weekend. I'm meteorologist Steve Hamilton.
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1: River Country, WIVR with Where It Ends. 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Yeah, he's performing tomorrow and Friday in the UK. Then he's on to the Netherlands. How exciting is that life? 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

River Country, WIVR, Justin Moores with a woman. And hey there, peeps. It's your girl, Best Jess, and Roy has his hands full this week during the morning show. Let me tell you what, he's got so many giveaways to get to between 6 and 10 a.m., so join him for your chance to win between now and Friday, like Jessica Hantosh of Kankakee. Congratulations to her. She called in earlier to win tickets to Dustin Lynch live at Loeb Stadium in Lafayette, Indiana, Thursday the 10th. That's right. Tickets are currently available online, but she just scored them for free from us today. And good news, you'll be getting another chance to wake up to win your way to Dustin Lynch all week. So we listen with Roy starting 6 a.m. again tomorrow morning. Then be the first caller on the line when it's time to call in to win. And good luck on that. For now, though, after 8:30, it's Dustin Lynch with Easy to Love on River Country, WIVR.

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5: Few showers or thunderstorms through Friday, and then things look really good for the holiday weekend. In the meantime, we'll get clear skies overnight, mid-70s, and a little bit windy. For Thursday, lots of sun, maybe an afternoon shower or thunderstorm. We're in the low 90s and pretty humid. A shower possible Thursday night, and then a slight chance of an afternoon thunderstorm popping up on Friday. Mix of sun and clouds, and we're in the low 90s. Sunny and hot all the way through the weekend. I'm meteorologist Steve Hamilton.
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Hey, get ready for an All-American celebration and beat your peeps. Yeah, celebrating our nation's 250th anniversary with All-American Day, the Beecher Lions Club, going to host a classic car show, military tribute, and more this Saturday the 5th between 11 and 4 p.m. Plus, we'll even pass out trophies, prizes, and $1,000 for the best in show. 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

River Country, WIVR, Kane Brown's Got a Woman. And how's it going, peeps? Currently after 9 p.m. on this hump day, and fingers crossed, it's been good to you so far. Yeah, it's best just here for the rest of it, all yours until midnight, that's right, this is the 2nd of September. And hey, it's a beloved actor's 62nd birthday. They rose to fame in 1994 in the movie Speed. You know, I'm talking about Keanu Reeves, of course. That's right, I just love him. And his first name, Keanu, actually means cool breeze over the mountains in Hawaiian, which honestly seems very fitting. He's such a laid-back, cool guy, but happy birthday to him and to you if it's your special day today, too. Plus, shout-out to Kim Albers, who will be celebrating in a couple days here. But our lucky birthday club winner for the week, we're celebrating her every single day regardless. Not to mention, we gave her a bunch of goodies from Dairy Queen, Bussies, and Brookmont Bowling, too. So, friendly reminder, submit your birthday every single year and for your chance to win when yours rolls around, okay? Meanwhile, though, you're off to crazy town with Jason Aldean on River Country, WIVR.

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7: Few showers or thunderstorms through Friday, and then things look really good for the holiday weekend. In the meantime, we'll get clear skies overnight, mid-70s, and a little bit windy. For Thursday, lots of sun, maybe an afternoon shower or thunderstorm. We're in the low 90s and pretty humid. A shower possible Thursday night, and then a slight chance of an afternoon thunderstorm popping up on Friday. Mix of sun and clouds, and we're in the low 90s. Sunny and hot all the way through the weekend. I'm meteorologist Steve Hamilton.
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River Country, WIVR with Scudder McCreary and A Fall of Summer. And although Labor Day weekend feels like the end of the summer season, it's not technically. Yeah, the official last day of summer in 2026 is set for Tuesday, the 22nd. And it's to be marked by the autumn equinox, so squeeze more good times from the summer while you still can. And stick around for our plans for the holiday weekend ahead. Yeah, it's best, Jez. For now, almost 9:30 with L. King and Miranda Lambert taking us back to the music. Yeah, drunk. And I want to go home on River Country, WIVR.

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River Country, WIVR, Ella Langley teaming up with Morgan Wallen for I Can't Love You Anymore. And middle of the week peeps, also one day closer to our Liberty holiday weekend. And don't forget about our big plans. Yeah, you are meeting us for the nonstop action on the river during our Kankakee River Valley Regatta Saturday. Yeah, back the 4th through the 6th. Are you just as excited as we are for 3 full days of roaring engines, elite national drivers, and more? Hope so. Uncle Mikey's, we look forward to being set up for a broadcast between 11 and 12:30 and spending some time hanging out with you for just a bit on the 5th. So stop by to say hello while you catch the race. Also enjoy the food trucks, concessions, kids zone, and more. Set a reminder, then join us for that this weekend, all right? For more, you can visit our website or Facebook event page. And for now, currently after 9:30 on our Wednesday with Gary Underwood, taking us back to the music. It's Undo It on River Country, WIVR.

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3: Few showers or thunderstorms through Friday, and then things look really good for the holiday weekend. In the meantime, we'll get clear skies overnight, mid-70s, and a little bit windy. For Thursday, lots of sun, maybe an afternoon shower or thunderstorm. We're in the low 90s and pretty humid. A shower possible Thursday night, and then a slight chance of an afternoon thunderstorm popping up on Friday. Mix of sun and clouds, and we're in the low 90s. Sunny and hot all the way through the weekend. I'm meteorologist Steve Hamilton.
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mapped out, it'll sit right here on this land. And you could leave town a rich man. And he said, boys, whatever you're offering, it won't be enough.

River Country, WIVR. And keep in mind, peeps, the Humane Indiana Shelter and Adoption Center in Munster, they recently took in more than 70 dogs from a local hoarding situation, just hours after reopening following the storms. And this has created a significant need for donations, also supplies to help, like, care for the animals. So they're asking businesses and the community to help out by donating items from their wish list or, you know, simply sharing their story. Either way, do your part and visit our community calendar for more on that. For now, though, almost 10 p.m. And hey, it's Best Jess. I'll be right back on River Country, WIVR.

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River Country, WIVR, Bailey Zimmerman and his Chevy Silverado. After 10 p.m. on this Wednesday evening, peeps, and it's your girl, Best Jess. You know, it's been a little over a week since she passed, but the world is still mourning the loss of icon Dolly Parton. Although our gal still had some surprises in store for us for our future. Yeah, Dolly reportedly left a final message for when children graduate from her Imagination Library program. Yeah, including a handwritten sentiment for each reader with their final book. And in short, it reads, "How time flies. It seems like it was only yesterday when your family and friends read you your first story. You were just a baby, and now you're blank years old. Also, just remember that lessons my family taught me, dream big dreams, learn everything you can learn, and care for all those who care for you," while adding, "You do all these things, and you can be anyone you want to be." How sweet is that? Dolly's heart was so big, and all she did was give. Let me tell you what, but now, here she is with Two Doors Down on River Country, WIVR.

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4: Few showers or thunderstorms through Friday, and then things look really good for the holiday weekend. In the meantime, we'll get clear skies overnight, mid-70s, and a little bit windy. For Thursday, lots of sun, maybe an afternoon shower or thunderstorm. We're in the low 90s and pretty humid. A shower possible Thursday night, and then a slight chance of an afternoon thunderstorm popping up on Friday. Mix of sun and clouds, and we're in the low 90s. Sunny and hot all the way through the weekend. I'm meteorologist Steve Hamilton.
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River Country, WIVR, Megan Maroney in Tennessee Orange. And, you know, she's not about to gatekeep a secret like this, so Megan is sharing her perfect Cloud 9 lip combo and partnering with Revlon for it. Yeah, it consists of three specific products designed to create a soft, plump, and glossy pink pout, starting with their Color Stay Multiliner before their Photo Ready Instant Blur Liner, and then Photo Ready Instant Plump Serum as well. So there you go. Give Megan's Cloud 9 Tour Lip Combo a try sometime, peeps. It's best, Jess. And after 10:30, meanwhile here, we're going to get to drinking with Zach John King on River Country, WIVR.

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River Country, WIVR, You Don't Know Her Like I Do by Brantley Gilbert, which congratulations to Jessica Hansen of Ashcombe, today's lucky winner from Ticket Me at 743 with Roy Gregory. That's right. She scored tickets to catch Brantley Gilbert live September 11th at the Sandwich Fair. I mean, how exciting is that? Tickets for that show are currently available to buy online, but don't buy them when you can win them for free from us. And you'll be getting another chance to make that happen every single day this week, same time, same place. So set a reminder to wake up to win your way to Brantley Gilbert from Roy and Ticket Me at 743 again tomorrow morning. For now, though, good luck. It's Best Jazz. And after 10:30, let's get back to the music with Russell Dickerson and Happen to Me on River Country, WIVR.

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6: Few showers or thunderstorms through Friday, and then things look really good for the holiday weekend. In the meantime, we'll get clear skies overnight, mid-70s, and a little bit windy. For Thursday, lots of sun, maybe an afternoon shower or thunderstorm. We're in the low 90s and pretty humid. A shower possible Thursday night, and then a slight chance of an afternoon thunderstorm popping up on Friday. Mix of sun and clouds, and we're in the low 90s. Sunny and hot all the way through the weekend. I'm meteorologist Steve Hamilton.
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River Country, WIVR, and hey peeps, it's your best Jess. You know, the Lowell Labor Day weekend 5K run and walk will be this Saturday, yes, September 5th. Same day registration will be from 6:30 until 7:30. The race will kick off at 8, and there'll be also door prizes, plus cooling towels, food, and more, with all the proceeds from race day benefiting the Tri-Creek Education Foundation, going to help grant opportunities for Tri-Creek school staff. How great is that? You can visit our community calendar for more details on that, but for now, almost 11 p.m., and thanks for spending some of your evening here with me on River Country, WIVR.

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River Country, WIVR, with Taylor Swift and I Knew It, I Knew You, which I'm still not sure what's bigger at this point, peeps, Taylor's bank account or her heart. Yeah, in the latest display of generosity and thoughtfulness, the singer donated $50,000 to a GoFundMe set up for a mom who stopped to help some teens that were on the side of the highway, then ended up pushing one of them out of the way and taking a direct hit from a car that was hydroplaning right towards them. Yeah, CNA Ashley Taunton, she suffered severe injuries, required extensive hospitalization and multiple surgeries, so Taylor stepped up and helped the Good Samaritan. How amazing is that? It's Best Jazz. All yours for the rest of this Wednesday and after 11 p.m., Low Cash. They're getting this final hour together started with I Love This Life on River Country, WIVR.

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3: Few showers or thunderstorms through Friday, and then things look really good for the holiday weekend. In the meantime, we'll get clear skies overnight, mid-70s, and a little bit windy. For Thursday, lots of sun, maybe an afternoon shower or thunderstorm. We're in the low 90s and pretty humid. A shower possible Thursday night, and then a slight chance of an afternoon thunderstorm popping up on Friday. Mix of sun and clouds, and we're in the low 90s. Sunny and hot all the way through the weekend. I'm meteorologist Steve Hamilton.
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0: you.
1: River Country, WIVR, Kane Brown, that's backseat driver. And running into week three of high school football, peeps, yeah, it's best, Jess. But keep in mind that this week's extreme heat could impact games across northern Illinois. And depending on conditions, especially Saturday afternoon games, they may face even bigger heat concerns. But the IHSA and schools will be monitoring conditions. So tune in for our local sport reports every weekday morning to stay in the loop. Yeah, airing 6:30, 7:30, and again at 8:30 a.m., all powered by Kia of Bradley. For now, though, almost 11:30 p.m. with Jason Aldean and Trouble with a Heartbreak on River Country, WIVR.

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0: WIVR.

River Country, WIVR. That's Luke Combs, Be By You. And thanks a bunch for joining me, peeps. It's Best Jess on the 2nd of September. How you feeling? Hope you're having a good night so far, but I'm really glad that you're able to spend some of it with me. Fingers crossed your Wednesday has been good to you, too. All yours since 7 p.m. It's been a blast, let me tell you what. But now, after 11:30, and I'll be back tomorrow while Kenny Chesney's up next with a beer in Mexico on River Country, WIVR.

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6: Few showers or thunderstorms through Friday, and then things look really good for the holiday weekend. In the meantime, we'll get clear skies overnight, mid-70s, and a little bit windy. For Thursday, lots of sun, maybe an afternoon shower or thunderstorm. We're in the low 90s and pretty humid. A shower possible Thursday night, and then a slight chance of an afternoon thunderstorm popping up on Friday. Mix of sun and clouds, and we're in the low 90s. Sunny and hot all the way through the weekend. I'm meteorologist Steve Hamilton.
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3: Few showers or thunderstorms through Friday, and then things look really good for the holiday weekend. In the meantime, we'll get clear skies overnight, mid-70s, and a little bit windy. For Thursday, lots of sun, maybe an afternoon shower or thunderstorm. We're in the low 90s and pretty humid. A shower possible Thursday night, and then a slight chance of an afternoon thunderstorm popping up on Friday. Mix of sun and clouds, and we're in the low 90s. Sunny and hot all the way through the weekend. I'm meteorologist Steve Hamilton.
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0: time zone am I on? What country am I in?
1: It doesn't matter. It's 5 o'clock somewhere.
0: It's always on 5 in Margaritaville, come to think of it.
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4: Few showers or thunderstorms through Friday, and then things look really good for the holiday weekend. In the meantime, we'll get clear skies overnight, mid-70s, and a little bit windy. For Thursday, lots of sun, maybe an afternoon shower or thunderstorm. We're in the low 90s and pretty humid. A shower possible Thursday night, and then a slight chance of an afternoon thunderstorm popping up on Friday. Mix of sun and clouds, and we're in the low 90s. Sunny and hot all the way through the weekend. I'm meteorologist Steve Hamilton.
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2: Few showers or thunderstorms through Friday, and then things look really good for the holiday weekend. In the meantime, we'll get clear skies overnight, mid-70s, and a little bit windy. For Thursday, lots of sun, maybe an afternoon shower or thunderstorm. We're in the low 90s and pretty humid. A shower possible Thursday night, and then a slight chance of an afternoon thunderstorm popping up on Friday. Mix of sun and clouds, and we're in the low 90s. Sunny and hot all the way through the weekend. I'm meteorologist Steve Hamilton.
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4: Few showers or thunderstorms through Friday, and then things look really good for the holiday weekend. In the meantime, we'll get clear skies overnight, mid-70s, and a little bit windy. For Thursday, lots of sun, maybe an afternoon shower or thunderstorm. We're in the low 90s and pretty humid. A shower possible Thursday night, and then a slight chance of an afternoon thunderstorm popping up on Friday. Mix of sun and clouds, and we're in the low 90s. Sunny and hot all the way through the weekend. I'm meteorologist Steve Hamilton.
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4: Few showers or thunderstorms through Friday, and then things look really good for the holiday weekend. In the meantime, we'll get clear skies overnight, mid-70s, and a little bit windy. For Thursday, lots of sun, maybe an afternoon shower or thunderstorm. We're in the low 90s and pretty humid. A shower possible Thursday night, and then a slight chance of an afternoon thunderstorm popping up on Friday. Mix of sun and clouds, and we're in the low 90s. Sunny and hot all the way through the weekend. I'm meteorologist Steve Hamilton.
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3: Few showers or thunderstorms through Friday, and then things look really good for the holiday weekend. In the meantime, we'll get clear skies overnight, mid-70s, and a little bit windy. For Thursday, lots of sun, maybe an afternoon shower or thunderstorm. We're in the low 90s and pretty humid. A shower possible Thursday night, and then a slight chance of an afternoon thunderstorm popping up on Friday. Mix of sun and clouds, and we're in the low 90s. Sunny and hot all the way through the weekend. I'm meteorologist Steve Hamilton.
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3: Few showers or thunderstorms through Friday, and then things look really good for the holiday weekend. In the meantime, we'll get clear skies overnight, mid-70s, and a little bit windy. For Thursday, lots of sun, maybe an afternoon shower or thunderstorm. We're in the low 90s and pretty humid. A shower possible Thursday night, and then a slight chance of an afternoon thunderstorm popping up on Friday. Mix of sun and clouds, and we're in the low 90s. Sunny and hot all the way through the weekend. I'm meteorologist Steve Hamilton.
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1: NBC News Radio, I'm Michael Kastner. President Trump has signed a stopgap funding bill that will temporarily prevent a shutdown and keeping the government open through December 11th. The measure, which funds federal agencies through the midterms and into early December, cleared the Senate 90-6 and the House 370-48, a strong showing of bipartisan urgency weeks ahead of the September 30th deadline. President Trump says he warned oil executives about price gouging as gas prices continue to rise. Speaking to reporters in the Oval Office, Trump said he warned retailers in a meeting earlier this week and told them he wants the retail prices to come down, according to AAA. The average price for a gallon of regular gas nationwide is $4.12, nearly a dollar more than a year ago. The FBI is investigating a data breach that may have exposed millions of U.S. driver's licenses. More from Tammy Trujillo.
2: On Wednesday, the Bureau said it was looking into a new report about a site on the dark web that's selling digital scans of millions of driver's licenses from people in the U.S. and Canada. It said it couldn't comment on the report due to the ongoing nature of the investigation. The independent journalist who wrote the report says he was alerted to the site after it was advertised on a Russian cybercrime forum, with his own driver's license being offered as a free sample.
1: The NAACP is launching a probe into a federal plan to monitor polling places in the midterm elections. Mark Mayfield with more.
3: The civil rights group says the Department of Justice plans to deploy over 1,000 personnel to polling places across the U.S. this November to monitor for alleged voter fraud. The organization says it filed a Freedom of Information Act request with the department's Civil Rights Division for a list of all jurisdictions where the department plans to send monitors, training materials for monitors, qualifications needed to serve as an election monitor, and information on the department's plans to adhere to state laws restricting monitors.
1: Michael Kastner, NBC News Radio.
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4: It'll be hot and humid around our area for the next couple of days. Sunshine for a while. We do have a slim chance of an afternoon thunderstorm. Low 90s, and factoring in the humidity, it'll feel like about 102 by afternoon. Overnight, maybe a shower or in the low 70s, and then a slight chance of a shower or two on Friday. Hot and humid again, we're going into the low 90s. Maybe a shower on Saturday, and then sunny for Sunday.

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0: River Country, WIVR. How do you like a tastier old medicine? Megan Maroney. Well, happy Thursday. It is, knocking at the door of the big Labor Day holiday weekend. Kind of the unofficial wrap-up of summer, even though on the calendar we still have several weeks. And we do have another heat advisory in effect today with temperatures around 95, heat index over 105. It's going to be like this for a couple days. And then some rain maybe comes into play, and then things cool off a little bit for Sunday and Labor Day Monday. Today is September the 3rd. Today is Skyscraper Day, marking the birthday of Louis Sullivan. September 3rd, 1892, the Chicago architect known as the father of skyscrapers, who articulated the principle of form follows function and mentored Frank Lloyd Wright. Yeah, Skyscraper Day today. As we get this Thursday off and running, today also a day where you can win some concert tickets. Your first opportunity is coming up next hour. We're going to be giving away Dustin Lynch tickets. Dustin is going to be at Loeb Stadium. That's coming up next Thursday, a week from today, in Lafayette, Indiana. We'll be giving those away next hour. Then Ticket Me at 7:43 gives you a chance to see Brantley Gilbert at the Sandwich Fair, Friday, September the 11th. So not one, but two ways for you to pick up concert tickets this morning. First chance, Dustin Lynch tickets. Coming up next hour on your Concert Connection, River Country, WIVR.
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River Country, WIVR, that is George Burge. Kankakee River Valley Regatta will take over the Kankakee River this Labor Day weekend. And this Saturday, come find Uncle Mikey, Mike Tamano, live on location from 11 to 12:30 at the Regatta. Mike will be there bringing you all the excitement. Stop by, say hello, and get ready for high-speed boat racing as races get underway at noon. The Kankakee River Valley Regatta is beginning tomorrow and goes through Sunday at the River Road Sports Complex. Admission is free, but parking passes are required. Saturday, Mike will be there from 11 to 12:30 for some fun on the Kankakee River. More information up on our website, WIVR1017.com. 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

0: NBC News Radio, I'm Michael Kastner. President Trump has signed a stopgap funding bill that will temporarily prevent a shutdown and keep the government open through December 11th. The measure, which funds federal agencies through the midterms and into early December, cleared the Senate 90-6 and the House 370-48, a strong showing of bipartisan urgency weeks ahead of the September 30th deadline. The FBI is investigating a data breach that may have exposed millions of U.S. driver's licenses. On Wednesday, the Bureau said it was looking into a new report about a site on the dark web that's selling digital scans of millions of driver's licenses from people in the U.S. and Canada.
1: Poulter, Hardy.
0: A new trailer is out for HBO's Harry Potter series. The first season will be based on J.K. Rowling's first novel, Harry Potter and the Philosopher's Stone, releases on Christmas. Michael Kastner, NBC News Radio.
2: It'll be hot and humid around our area for the next couple of days. Sunshine for a while. We do have a slim chance of an afternoon thunderstorm. Low 90s, and factoring in the humidity, it'll feel like about 102 by afternoon. Overnight, maybe a shower or in the low 70s, and then a slight chance of a shower or two on Friday. Hot and humid again, we're going into the low 90s. Maybe a shower on Saturday, and then sunny for Sunday and Labor Day. I'm meteorologist Steve Hamilton.
3: 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It is 74 in Rensselaer, 75 in Kankakee.
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River Country, WIVR, that is Lone Star, come crying to me. Coming up, we're going to check River Country Sports Baseball to talk about this morning as the season is winding down, getting ready for playoffs. White Sox and Cubs still in position to do that. Details coming up.

0: River Country, WIVR. Hardy, Eric Church, Morgan Wallen, Tim McGraw, MacArthur. All right, time to check sports here on this Thursday. Baseball, Cubs fell short against the Brewers. Boy, that bullpen, shaky as can be, and they might have lost another pitcher last night as Jacob Webb got hit in the forearm. He's undergoing a test, but didn't look good. The Cubs lost to the Brewers 9-5. Alex Bregman, homer, drove in four runs. The Cubs have lost three of their last four. They wrap up their four-game series tonight. Cubs are the second wild card team. They're a game behind the Phillies, and they're 4.5 ahead of Arizona for that third and final wild card spot. White Sox had just three hits in their 2-0 loss to Houston. Tristan Peters had two of the three hits that the White Sox had. They've lost three of their last four. They close out their series today. White Sox lead the Guardians by three games in the AL Central with 23 games left to play. Thomas Sagesi plated the go-ahead run in the top of the 10th. The Cardinals beat the Dodgers again, 8-6 in L.A. St. Louis goes for the sweep of their series tonight. And the Bears are off until a week from Sunday when they kick off the 2026 season in Carolina against the Panthers. Of course, you can hear that game and all the Bears games all season long here on your home for Chicago Bears football, River Country, WIVR.
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3: 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The rural economy edged back into growth territory last month for just the second time since the spring. That's according to the latest Rural Main Street Index from Creighton University. But bankers across the Farm Belt say don't get comfortable. Nearly half of them expect farm income to fall over the coming year. I'll have the numbers when we come back. Build an ironclad residual barrier against grassy and broadleaf weeds with Zanis SC, the new pyroxasulfone herbicide from Atticus. Zanis SC safeguards yield potential through extended pre-emergent control and a wide application window that allows flexible response to changing field conditions. Plus, Zanis SC goes the distance. Its highly concentrated formula treats more than 70 acres per gallon. 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The Creighton University Rural Main Street Index climbed to 50.3 in August. That's up from 42.1 in July. It's also only the second time in 6 months that the 10-state survey has registered above growth neutral. Bankers rated 52.5% of their farm borrowers in good condition, with the balance all rated fair. None were rated poor. Looking ahead, though, nearly 48% of those bank CEOs expect farm income to fall over the next 12 months. Only about 16% expect to see improvement. Farmland valuation concerns are growing, with the Farm and Ranch Land Price Index dropping to 47.2 from 52.8. Dr. Ernie Goss, who runs the survey out of Creighton's Hayter College of Business, said land values have held up far better than farm income. But weak grain prices, thinner liquidity, and tougher credit standards are finally restraining growth. And it's a similar story for equipment, as the Farm Equipment Sales Index sank to 22.2, marking 36 consecutive months below growth neutral. Goss points to steel and aluminum tariffs and the Iran conflict as creating volatility that undermines demand. Equipment borrowing made up just 5.3% of ag lending for the month of August, while real estate loans accounted for 52.6% and operating notes another 31%. State by state, Iowa's index landed at 46.2, also an increase from July, but still below the growth neutral threshold. In Illinois, their index came in at 48.8, where Jim Eckert at Anchor State Bank in Anchor says recent rain has helped, but late planting followed by dry weather hurt the crop, and his farmers are looking at operating losses. Kansas was the standout on an export front, as China has been aggressively making purchases. Minnesota posted the region's strongest reading at 53.6, and in Pierce, South Dakota, Todd Douglas at First National Bank says drought across western South Dakota, Wyoming, and Montana have some of his ranchers starting to liquidate herds. Well, the latest Rural Main Street Index did find some optimism about the farm economy from the region's ag bankers. It did show pessimism about the future, with nearly two-thirds of bank CEOs expecting worse farm economics 6 months from today. That's Farm Progress America, brought to you today by Atticus. 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I'm Mike Pearson. Thanks for listening.
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0: the latest and greatest in country, plus local news and weather. 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Heat advisory in effect for us till 9 tonight. High today about 95. Heat index again about 105. Complete look at the forecast coming up. Checking your River Country news this Thursday morning. I'm Rob West. Extremely hot weather continues to hit Illinois. National Weather Service says temperatures will reach the upper 90s again today in parts of the state, with the heat index value as high as 110. As we deal with a heat advisory and extreme heat warning in effect for much of the state, hot and humid conditions could cause heat illnesses. Gas prices up again as we enter the Labor Day holiday weekend. AAA says the average cost for a gallon of regular no-lead gas, $4.32 across the land of Lincoln. That's up 2 more cents overnight. Gas in the Kankakee area holding steady at $4.17 a gallon, according to AAA. That gallon of gas sets you back $4.20 on average in Iroquois County, $4.33 in Ford County, $4.23 in Grundy County, $4.38 in Will County. Across the state line, AAA says a gallon of gas running $3.44 on average in Newton County, $3.52 in Benton County, $3.57 in Jasper County. AAA says gas averaging $3.44 a gallon across the Hoosier state. That state's gas tax set to be re-implemented this Saturday. And the Watseka Area Chamber of Commerce held their annual meeting and awards last night. Chamber Executive Director Amanda Hibbs.
1: I think we had a great evening. We sold out. Citizen of the Year was Phil Wilkie, the FFA teacher, and the Lifetime Achievement Award winners were Tony and Dahlia Lauschus.
0: Wilkie said he was honored to win the award.
2: We take great pride in helping our community because we are a service organization, but we are supported deeply by the community, and we love that the community helps us out and makes great citizens for our kids, and they'll be the future of our community because they learn what this is all about.
0: Wilkie's been the FFA advisor in Watseka for the past 15 years.
3: NBC News Radio, I'm Michael Kastner. President Trump has signed a stopgap funding bill that will temporarily prevent a shutdown and keep the government open through December 11th. The measure, which funds federal agencies through the midterms and into early December, cleared the Senate 90-6 and the House 370-48, a strong showing of bipartisan urgency weeks ahead of the September 30th deadline. The FBI is investigating a data breach that may have exposed millions of U.S. driver's licenses. On Wednesday, the Bureau said it was looking into a new report about a site on the dark web that's selling digital scans of millions of driver's licenses from people in the U.S. and Canada.
4: Potter, Harry.
3: A new trailer is out for HBO's Harry Potter series. The first season will be based on J.K. Rowling's first novel, Harry Potter and the Philosopher's Stone, releases on Christmas. Michael Kastner, NBC News Radio.
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0: In sports, St. Louis Cardinals won yesterday. Sox and Cubs both lost. Cubs lost a 9-5 game to the Brewers at Wrigley Field. They wrap up that series tonight. Sox dropped a 2-0 decision to the Astros in Houston. They close out that 4-game series today. St. Louis Cardinals beat the Dodgers 8-6 in 10 innings. Cards go for the 3.

0: until a week from Sunday when they visit the Carolina Panthers to open the NFL regular season. You can hear that game. Follow the Bears all season long right here.
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3: It'll be hot and humid around our area for the next couple of days. Sunshine for a while. We do have a slim chance of an afternoon thunderstorm. Low 90s, and factoring in the humidity, it'll feel like about 102 by afternoon. Overnight, maybe a shower. We're in the low 70s, and then a slight chance of a shower or two on Friday. Hot and humid again. We're going into the low 90s. Maybe a shower on Saturday, and then sunny for Sunday and Labor Day. I'm meteorologist Steve Hamilton.
4: 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Already 74 in Chabanas at 6 o'clock. 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
4: Well, hello and happy Thursday. We are almost ready to start a big holiday weekend. Can you believe it? Labor Day holiday weekend is ready to go. And we've got a couple more hot days to get there, but there is a cooling trend on deck for the latter part of the Labor Day holiday weekend. So hang in there. We're going to get there. And we'll get you one step closer with some Dustin Lynch tickets. Dustin is coming to Loeb Stadium in Lafayette, Indiana next Thursday, a week from tonight. We've got your chance to win coming up later this hour. And Dustin has released some details on his seventh studio album. We've got a title and we've got a release date. We'll talk about that coming up. And Taylor Swift and Travis Kelce are buying a home in Ohio. Yes. Now, remember, they have homes in Los Angeles, New York, and Leawood, Kansas, which is a suburb of Kansas City. But they're going to add an Ohio home to their collection, if you will. We'll talk about that coming up. Tucker Wetmore on the way. And here to get things rolling, Luke Bryan on River Country, WIVR.

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Neither one of us looking for three little words. Unless those three words were do not disturb. Check out was supposed to be noon, but we slept until three.

River Country, WIVR, that's Hotel Key from Old Dominion. All right, we mentioned that Labor Day weekend, of course, getting ready to kick off. And if you want to kick off with some fun with our buddy Denny Case, join Denny this Saturday from 9 to 9:30. 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

0: River Country WIVR, that's Russell Dickerson. All right, Dustin Lynch tickets coming up here in just a bit. If you haven't heard the news, Dustin coming to Loeb Stadium in Lafayette, Indiana, a week from today. That's Thursday, September the 10th. Dasher the band opening up the show, and coming up here in less than 30 minutes, we're going to give you a chance to win tickets to that show. By the way, you don't have to come by and pick up these tickets, so keep that in mind with your chance to win coming up here in just a few. Dustin released some information on his upcoming seventh studio album. It'll be called Clean Slate. And Dustin said there's a lot of life on this record. He's lived a lot of life since his first album, so he wanted this one to feel true to where he is today, but still sounding like himself. Clean Slate will have 12 tracks and will be in stores October 30th. And again, your chance to win Dustin Lynch tickets coming up here less than 30 minutes from now.
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River Country, WIVR, that's Luke Combs. Ain't no love in Oklahoma. But there is love in Ohio for Taylor Swift and Travis Kelce. Now look, if you're going to say, okay, name one city in America you'd want to live in. I don't know if Cleveland, Ohio would be at the top of the list, but apparently Taylor and Travis like the town of Brayton Hall, Ohio, which is a kind of suburb of Cleveland, if you will. Following their July marriage in a ceremony at Madison Square Garden, the couple has bought a home valued at $5.35 million in Brayton Hall, Ohio, in the Cleveland area. It boasts 8 bedrooms, 11 bathrooms, as well as a two-bedroom guest cottage. And they also have homes in Leawood, Kansas, which is a suburb of Kansas City, as well as homes in Los Angeles and New York. And now they can add Brayton Hall, Ohio, in the Cleveland area to their list of goodies. Like I say, the only time I was in Cleveland was Game 7 of the World Series, November of 2016, when the Cubs beat the then Cleveland Indians, now Cleveland Guardians. And it was interesting, but would it be on the top of my visit list? Probably not. But for Travis and Taylor, yeah. Add another home to their collection.

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0: 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Heat advisory in effect for us till 9 tonight. High today about 95. Heat index again about 105. Complete look at the forecast coming up. Checking your River Country news this Thursday morning. I'm Rob West. Kankakee City Police looking into an apparent burglary. According to reports, officers called to an apartment building in the 900 block of South 4th Avenue early on Tuesday morning by a man who said that he'd walked to a nearby gas station. When he returned home, he found his apartment had been broken into. Reports say the front door of the apartment showed signs of having been pried open, and the resident says a TV and other electronics were missing. City police continue to investigate. State health officials reporting the first death from West Nile virus this year in Illinois. Person in Chicago died of the virus. No further details have been released. So far, more than half a dozen people in Illinois have contracted West Nile this year. That includes people in Chicago, suburban Cook County, and Piatt County. United Way of Kankakee and Iroquois counties have announced their annual celebration will take place on September the 24th at Deer Ridge Barn in Kankakee. Executive Director Mariah Vale.
1: We will be recognizing workplaces that hosted campaigns that were in our top five. We'll be recognizing some of the workplaces that contributed in a major way to emergency response fund following the March 10th tornado, as well as some of our top volunteers as well.
0: Vale says this year the United Way was able to support 22 programs in the area with about $248,000 in funding and over $600,000 raised through the Emergency Response Fund following the March 10th tornado. You can visit myunitedway.org for tickets to the annual celebration. Bears asking fans to give their opinion about possibly moving to Hammond, Indiana. The team has launched an online survey. Survey asks fans if they would consider purchasing tickets to see the team if they moved. The team says that their sole focus is to potentially relocate to Hammond, but no final decision's been made.
2: NBC News Radio, I'm Michael Kastner. Feminist icon Gloria Steinem is dead. She was 92. The activist who dedicated her life to issues from reproductive rights to workplace inequality passed away Wednesday at her home in New York City. In 2013, President Obama presented her with a Presidential Medal of Freedom, the highest U.S. honor for a civilian.
3: She awakened a vast and often skeptical public to problems like domestic violence, a lack of affordable child care, unfair hiring practices.
2: Her official Instagram page announced the news this morning. A federal judge is blocking President Trump's latest effort to restrict birthright citizenship. Last month, Trump signed an executive order prohibiting citizenship to babies born in the U.S. to non-citizens. It was his second executive order to end birthright citizenship after the first one was shot down by the U.S. Supreme Court. And President Trump has signed a funding bill that will keep the government open through December 11th. Michael Kastner, NBC News Radio.
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5: 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Well, Bishop McNamara earned an all-city win at home in girls volleyball against Kankakee yesterday, winning in two sets. Two more all-city matches scheduled over the next two Wednesdays. Next week, Bishop McNamara will host Bradley Bourbonnais. Other high school girls volleyball winners, Grant Park defeated Iroquois West and Hersher. They are now 4-4 on the season after defeating Watseka. Baseball, Cubs fell short to the Brewers 9-5 at Wrigley Field despite Alex Bregman with a home run and four runs driven in. Cubs have lost three of their last four. They wrap up their four-game set tonight at Wrigley Field. White Sox had just three hits, losing to the Astros 2-0. The teams close out their series. White Sox lead the Guardians by three games in the AL Central with 23 left to play. Thomas Sedesi played in the go-ahead run in the top of the 10th. The Cardinals beat the Dodgers for the second straight night, 8-6. They go for the sweep tonight. And the Bears off till Sunday of next week when they kick off the 2026 season. That'll be September 13th in Carolina against the Panthers.
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7: It'll be hot and humid around our area for the next couple of days. Sunshine for a while. We do have a slim chance of an afternoon thunderstorm. Low 90s, and factoring in the humidity, it'll feel like about 102 by afternoon. Overnight, maybe a shower or in the low 70s, and then a slight chance of a shower or two on Friday. Hot and humid again, we're going into the low 90s. Maybe a shower on Saturday, and then sunny for Sunday and Labor Day. I'm meteorologist Steve Hamilton.
5: Thank you, Steve. It is 73 in Moments, 74 in Bourbonnais. We are just a few minutes away from your chance to see Dustin Lynch. Dustin's going to be at Loeb Stadium in Lafayette, Indiana, week from tonight. We've got your tickets, your chance to win, coming up in 6 minutes on your Concert Connection, River Country, WIVR.

0: River Country WIVR, that is the latest from Dustin Lynch, one of many songs you will be hearing when Dustin comes to Loeb Stadium in Lafayette, Indiana next Thursday, September the 10th. Gates open at 6:30. The concert with the opener, Dasher the Band, starts at 7:30. And, of course, Dustin Lynch will be the headliner. You'll hear songs like that. Cowboys and Angels, Good Girl, Hell of a Night, Mind Reader, Riding Roads, Seeing Red, She Cranks My Tractor, Stars Like Confetti, Thinking About You, Where It's At. I mean, the list goes on and on. Dustin has had quite the accomplished career. 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
5: Yes. 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When the company was first formed. This year is Pioneer's 100th anniversary. For myself, it's my 52nd year since Atkins Seed was developed. A tribute is really deserved to Pioneer and to Henry Wallace, the individual that started the company. He perceived a problem of the yield plateau of corn and the public's general using open pollinated corn. He perceived that that could be resolved. He went against the grain, proved it, and it took over like wildfire to move to hybrid seed corn, and other companies were formed.
4: Yeah, going strong still with Pioneer, with the local dealership here as well. And if anybody wants to talk more about this, they can reach out.
5: 815-945-5113.
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3: It's a big day in the area with a kickoff of the 78th annual Central States Threshermen's Reunion, one of the oldest shows of its kind. North of Pontiac off of Route 23, takes place all this Labor Day weekend through Monday. And this year's feature is the Caterpillar Track Machine, says one of the organizers, Dave Hers.
7: We're also having other crawlers and construction equipment, that kind of thing out there. Mm-hmm. And in our secondary feature this year are the orphan tractors and lesser knowns.
3: What are examples of some of those lesser knowns?
7: Lesser knowns, we're going to have a Russell tractor. It's one of one. And then My Indiana will be there. And then I look for some people to bring some other things that are rather unusual to look at. If we have a year that we figure we might be just a little lighter with the feature tractors, then we'll add a secondary to it.
3: And daily attractions for this weekend's Threshermen's Reunion near Pontiac include the General Store, the Farm Museum, 1900 Country Schoolhouse, Stationary Steam Shed, Corn Shelling, Soap Making, a Chainsaw Display, plus the large selection of home-cooked food on the grounds. For more, go to the website threshermensreunion.org. This has been Central Illinois Today. I'm Kent Kasson.
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13: It'll be hot and humid around our area for the next couple of days. Sunshine for a while. We do have a slim chance of an afternoon thunderstorm. Low 90s, and factoring in the humidity, it'll feel like about 102 by afternoon. Overnight, maybe a shower or in the low 70s, and then a slight chance of a shower or two on Friday. Hot and humid again, we're going into the low 90s. Maybe a shower on Saturday, and then sunny for Sunday and Labor Day. I'm meteorologist Steve Hamilton.
0: Thank you, Steve. 74 in Morocco. It is 74 in Kankakee. Let's go to the phones. Hi, good morning, River Country. Who's this?
14: Good morning. This is Kendra.
0: Hi, Kendra. You sound surprised.
14: Hi. Yes.
0: Well, don't be surprised, Kendra. You're listening to the right radio station. You're going to go see Dustin Lynch.
14: I am?
0: Yes. Congratulations.
14: Thank you so much.
0: You're welcome. Nice way to start your day. Dustin, going to be at Loeb Stadium in Lafayette, Indiana next Thursday. Opening up is Dasher the Band, and you and guests going to be there on us, Kendra. Congratulations.
14: Well, thank you so much.
0: All right. A great way to start the day. Kendra, very happy. Why not? You can find out more on that Dustin Lynch Dasher the Band concert, which is a week from tonight. At Loeb Stadium in Lafayette, longpack.com, longpac.org for all the details. And more chances to win coming up tomorrow here on Your Concert Connection, River Country, WIVR.

River Country, WIVR, that is Kane Brown. All right, looking for some fun this weekend, actually starting today and going on through the weekend. The 82nd Annual National Sweet Corn Festival taking place at McFerrin Park in Hoopston. 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But the place to be today through the weekend is Hoopston for the 82nd Annual National Sweet Corn Festival.

0: the latest and greatest in country, plus local news and weather. 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Heat advisory in effect for us till 9 tonight. High today about 95. Heat index again 105. Complete look at the forecast coming up. Checking your River Country news this Thursday morning. I'm Rob West. Kankakee City Police investigating after they were called Tuesday night about a man with a knife. According to reports, it was just after 11 o'clock Tuesday night. Officers called to the 1900 block of South Schuyler Avenue by a man who said that he'd returned home from work. And as he started to go inside his home, he saw a man wearing a mask standing outside holding a knife. Officers say they searched the area but didn't find the man. Village of Bourbonnais in the market for a new village administrator. Village officials announced in a press release yesterday, Village Administrator Mike Van Mill set to retire by the end of the month. Van Mill was the president and CEO of the Economic Alliance of Kankakee County before joining the village in late 2015. Van Mill's last day on the job expected to be September 25th. Bradley Mayor Mike Watson gave an update on construction of the $90 million Mattel Water Park on the most recent episode of the Kankakee Valley Community Happenings podcast with Mike Tamano.
1: We would expect to maybe see dirt flying by the end of September, early October, and everyone's kind of excited to get this project launched in an official way so that it's no longer just discussion. It's actually a physical project moving forward.
2: Right on.
0: Mayor Watson added that he hopes to announce some special guests attending the groundbreaking ceremony soon. Mattel branded water park is set to be built along I-57, not far from exit 315.
3: NBC News Radio, I'm Michael Kastner. Feminist icon Gloria Steinem is dead. She was 92. The activist who dedicated her life to issues from reproductive rights to workplace inequality passed away Wednesday at her home in New York City. In 2013, President Obama presented her with a Presidential Medal of Freedom, the highest U.S. honor for a civilian.
4: She awakened a vast and often skeptical public to problems like domestic violence, a lack of affordable child care, unfair hiring practices.
3: Her official Instagram page announced the news this morning. A federal judge is blocking President Trump's latest effort to restrict birthright citizenship. Last month, Trump signed an executive order prohibiting citizenship to babies born in the U.S. to non-citizens. It was his second executive order to end birthright citizenship after the first one was shot down by the U.S. Supreme Court. And President Trump has signed a funding bill that will keep the government open through December 11th. Michael Kastner, NBC News Radio.
0: In sports, St. Louis Cardinals won yesterday. Sox and Cubs both lost. Cubs lost a 9-5 game to the Brewers at Wrigley Field. They wrap up that series tonight. Sox dropped a 2-0 decision to the Astros in Houston. They close out that four-game series today. St. Louis Cardinals beat the Dodgers 8-6 in 10 innings. Cards go for the three-game sweep tonight in L.A. Chicago Fire FC take on Toronto Saturday. U of I open their football season tonight when they host UAB. Bears off now until a week from Sunday when they visit the Carolina Panthers to open the NFL regular season. You can hear that game. Follow the Bears all season long right here.
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0: humid around our area for the next couple of days. Sunshine for a while. We do have a slim chance of an afternoon thunderstorm. Low 90s, and factoring in the humidity, it'll feel like about 102 by afternoon. Overnight, maybe a shower or in the low 70s, and then a slight chance of a shower or two on Friday. Hot and humid again, we're going into the low 90s. Maybe a shower on Saturday, and then sunny for Sunday and Labor Day. I'm meteorologist Steve Hamilton.
1: Thank you, Steve. Plenty of sunshine this morning already. 74 in Watsika. It is 74 in Bourbonnais.
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1: Well, hello and happy Thursday, Roy Gregory, getting you ready for the big holiday weekend. Can you believe it? Labor Day holiday weekend just around the corner. And we're going to help you celebrate. We've got Ticket Me at 7:43. Brantley Gilbert's coming to the Sandwich Fair in Sandwich, Illinois, 1 week from tomorrow. That's Friday, September the 11th. And we've got tickets. We'll do that at 7:43. Nate Bargatze joined us. Definitely to put a smile on your face. Today's edition of Quarter After Laughter on the way. And here to kick things off, it's Winnetka, Illinois native, Stella Lefty, here on River Country WIVR.

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All Right. We're heading into a big holiday weekend. Of course, it's all right. And we've got comedian Nate Bargatze coming up. Today's edition of Quarter After Laughter. Talking about the sound of his wife's voice and the communication difference they have. Great Quarter After Laughter coming up.

0: River Country, WIVR. That is music from Russell Dickerson. Can you believe Labor Day weekend is just around the corner? And AAA says round-trip airfare, on average, is going to cost around $750. That's up about 2% from last year. Hotel bookings have also gone up about 9% in the U.S., 12% elsewhere. Labor Day, of course, is coming up on Monday, and AAA says the best time to head to your destination was yesterday. The worst days for travel are today. I'm sorry, not actually. Okay, let me rephrase that. The best time to head to your destination, they say, is this morning. The worst day for travel will be Friday, Saturday, and of course, Labor Day Monday. So keep that in mind. If you're out traveling, a lot of people also going to be doing the same. And just be careful, because we want you back safe and sound from your destination. But a lot of people going to be doing traveling this weekend for Labor Day holiday weekend.
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0: And here is today's featured comedian, Nate Bargatze.
2: My wife will tell me that she always says that I don't like the way she talks. And it's not her voice. I like the sound of her voice. That'd be a big problem, I think, if it was like, it's your voice. I just hate it. It's the information that she chooses to tell me at times. We took a trip to Florida, to Fort Lauderdale, and her and our daughter are flying from Nashville, where we live, and I'm flying from Detroit. We're meeting at Fort Lauderdale's airport. I have to find them when they land. So I called her because I was about to take off, and I was like, all right, what time do you guys leave? She goes, noon. And it was 11:30, and they're still at home. I was like, Laura, I don't know if you even know what an airport is. But if that plane was in our driveway, I don't think you could make it. And she said, that's what time you leave for the airport. Our flight's not till 1:30. And I was like, all right. So what do you think I wanted to know when I asked that? Is that what you thought the best time you could give me was a time that means nothing to nobody? She said, I'm sorry I don't talk the way you want me to talk. I'm like, I want you to talk like a regular person, all right? Like you've been around people before, you know? We didn't talk in Florida, I'll tell you that.
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9: It'll be hot and humid around our area for the next couple of days. Sunshine for a while. We do have a slim chance of an afternoon thunderstorm. Low 90s, and factoring in the humidity, it'll feel like about 102 by afternoon. Overnight, maybe a shower or in the low 70s, and then a slight chance of a shower or two on Friday. Hot and humid again. We're going into the low 90s. Maybe a shower on Saturday, and then sunny for Sunday and Labor Day. I'm meteorologist Steve Hamilton.
0: Thank you, Steve. It is pretty nice, but you can feel it already, getting muggy. 74 is our current reading in Wilmington. It is 74 in Bradley with Riley Green. And his latest, Think As You Drunk. He can't say his CBAs. Or did he mean ABCs? I don't know. You figure it out. Here's Riley.

River Country, WIVR, Riley Green, going to have a new album out, 19 songs, September the 18th, couple weekends away, looking forward to that. That's his latest, Think As You Drunk, here on River Country.

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0: 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Heat advisory continues in effect for us till 9 o'clock tonight. High again today about 95. Heat index again about 105. Complete look at the forecast coming up. Checking your River Country news this Thursday morning. I'm Rob West. Extremely hot weather continues to hit Illinois. National Weather Service says temperatures will reach the upper 90s again today in parts of the state, with the heat index value as high as 110. As we deal with a heat advisory and extreme heat warning in effect for much of the state, hot and humid conditions could cause heat illnesses. Gas prices up again as we enter the Labor Day holiday weekend. AAA says the average cost for a gallon of regular no-lead gas, $4.32 across the land of Lincoln. That's up 2 more cents overnight. Gas in the Kankakee area holding steady at $4.17 a gallon, according to AAA. That gallon of gas sets you back $4.20 on average in Iroquois County, $4.33 in Ford County, $4.23 in Grundy County, $4.38 in Will County. Across the state line, AAA says a gallon of gas running $3.44 on average in Newton County, $3.52 in Benton County, $3.57 in Jasper County. AAA says gas averaging $3.44 a gallon across the Hoosier state. That state's gas tax set to be re-implemented this Saturday. And the Watseka Area Chamber of Commerce held their annual meeting and awards last night. Chamber Executive Director Amanda Hibbs.
1: I think we had a great evening. We sold out. Citizen of the Year was Phil Wilkie, the FFA teacher, and the Lifetime Achievement Award winners were Tony and Dahlia Lauschus.
0: Wilkie said he was honored to win the award.
2: We take great pride in helping our community because we are a service organization, but we are supported deeply by the community, and we love that the community helps us out and makes great citizens for our kids, and they'll be the future of our community because they learn what this is all about.
0: Wilkie's been the FFA advisor in Watseka for the past 15 years.
3: NBC News Radio, I'm Michael Kastner. Feminist icon Gloria Steinem has died. She was 92. NBC's Ann Thompson reports Steinem was considered the leader of the feminist movement in the U.S., particularly in the late 1960s and early 1970s.
4: Over the decades, Steinem wrote books, campaigned for politicians, worked on federal legislation, and continuously spoke out for social change.
3: In 1971, Steinem co-founded the National Women's Political Caucus to help women seek political office. A post on her official Instagram page this morning said she passed away peacefully at her home in New York City. The Trump administration is threatening to end its support of the Smithsonian. The Smithsonian's governing board said it received a letter by Trump officials claiming it may have violated anti-discrimination laws through its diversity practices. The White House today will hold its first press briefing in over 40 days. It's unclear who'll stand behind the podium after the resignation of Caroline Leavitt. Michael Kastner, NBC News Radio.
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7: 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Kia Bradley wants to see you in Kia. We'll start with some girls volleyball. Bishop McNamara earned an all-city win at home over Kankakee, winning in two sets. Two more all-city matches scheduled over the next two Wednesdays next week. It'll be Bishop McNamara hosting Bradley Bourbonnais. Other girls volleyball winners included Grant Park defeating Iroquois West. Hersher improved to 4-4 on the season after beating Watseka. Baseball, Cubs lost to the Brewers 9-5 despite Alex Bregman's four RBIs and a home run. The teams will wrap up their four-game set tonight. White Sox had just three hits, losing to Houston 2-0. White Sox lead the Guardians by three games with 23 left to play in the season. They close out their series today. Cardinals with another win in Los Angeles, beating the Dodgers 8-6. They go for the three-game sweep tonight in L.A. And the Bears off until a week from Sunday, kicking off the 2026 season in Carolina against the Panthers on September 13th.
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9: It'll be hot and humid around our area for the next couple of days. Sunshine for a while. We do have a slim chance of an afternoon thunderstorm. Low 90s, and factoring in the humidity, it'll feel like about 102 by afternoon. Overnight, maybe a shower or in the low 70s, and then a slight chance of a shower or two on Friday. Hot and humid again, we're going into the low 90s. Maybe a shower on Saturday, and then sunny for Sunday and Labor Day. I'm meteorologist Steve Hamilton.
7: Thank you, Steve. We're looking at sunshine. It is currently 75 in Gilman, 76 in Kankakee. Ticket B at 743 coming up. Your chance to see Brantley Gilbert at the Sandwich Fair coming up Friday, September the 11th. 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
10: Didn't win the lotto, but the dogs won. 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

0: River Country, WIVR. What a great song there. Brantley Gilbert's Country Must Be Countrywide. Of course, Brantley coming to town. Brantley going to be at the Sandwich Fair next Friday, September the 11th. Part of always one of my favorite fairs in the area, the Sandwich Fair in Sandwich, Illinois. Brantley going to be there Friday, September the 11th. More info available at sandwichfair.com. By the way, we're going to have some admission tickets online that you can win, but we have tickets to see Brantley Gilbert. I have busied the lines, and we're going to open them, and we're going to find somebody to go to that show. Next Friday, Brantley Gilbert will be playing a bunch of his songs at the Sandwich Fair. Songs like Bottoms Up, One Hell of an Amen, The Weeknd, What Happens in a Small Town, You Don't Know Her Like I Do. He's got a lot of good ones. And if you'd like to go, call me right now at 800-656-1017. 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
4: It'll be hot and humid around our area for the next couple of days. Sunshine for a while. We do have a slim chance of an afternoon thunderstorm. Low 90s, and factoring in the humidity, it'll feel like about 102 by afternoon. Overnight, maybe a shower or in the low 70s, and then a slight chance of a shower or two on Friday. Hot and humid again, we're going into the low 90s. Maybe a shower on Saturday, and then sunny for Sunday and Labor Day. I'm meteorologist Steve Hamilton.
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0: All right, it is 75 currently in Kankakee. Let's go to the phones and find ourselves a winner to see Brantley Gilbert. Hi, good morning, River Country. Who's this?
5: Angel.
0: Angel, would you like to go see Brantley Gilbert? Well, you are. You're going to go see Brantley next Friday, September the 11th, at the Sandwich Fair. Congratulations.
5: Thank you.
0: All right, way to go, Angel. Hanging out today in Gilman and going to see Brantley Gilbert next Friday. More details at sandwichfair.com. More chances to win coming up tomorrow morning. Wow.

River Country WIVR with Bailey Zimmerman. The 54th annual Earl Park Festival starts tomorrow and runs through Labor Day. Milner Media's Mike Rubel will be the MC for the truck and tractor pull on Saturday, the 5th. Also, the Demolition Derby on Sunday. They've got the big parade on Labor Day Monday. Lots of things going on 7 miles south of Kentland on US 41 in Earl Park. And if you want more info, you can find that all up on our website, WIVR1017.com. Earl Park, the place to be this weekend. Starting tomorrow, going on through Labor Day Monday. Reminder from your friends here at River Country, WIVR.

0: the latest and greatest in country, plus local news and weather. Heat advisory in effect for us till 9 o'clock tonight. High today about 95, heat index around 105. Complete look at the forecast coming up. Checking your River Country News this Thursday morning. I'm Rob West. Kankakee City Police looking into an apparent burglary. According to reports, officers called to an apartment building in the 900 block of South 4th Avenue early on Tuesday morning by a man who said that he'd walked to a nearby gas station. When he returned home, he found his apartment had been broken into. Reports say the front door of the apartment showed signs of having been pried open, and the resident says a TV and other electronics were missing. City police continue to investigate. State health officials reporting the first death from West Nile virus this year in Illinois. Person in Chicago died of the virus. No further details have been released. So far, more than half a dozen people in Illinois have contracted West Nile this year. That includes people in Chicago, suburban Cook County, and Piatt County. United Way of Kankakee and Iroquois counties have announced their annual celebration will take place on September the 24th at Deer Ridge Barn in Kankakee. Executive Director Mariah Vale.
1: We will be recognizing workplaces that hosted campaigns that were in our top five. We'll be recognizing some of the workplaces that contributed in a major way to emergency response fund following the March 10th tornado, as well as some of our top volunteers as well.
0: Vale says this year the United Way was able to support 22 programs in the area with about $248,000 in funding and over $600,000 raised through the Emergency Response Fund following the March 10th tornado. You can visit myunitedway.org for tickets to the annual celebration. Bears asking fans to give their opinion about possibly moving to Hammond, Indiana. The team has launched an online survey. Survey asks fans if they would consider purchasing tickets to see the team if they moved. The team says that their sole focus is to potentially relocate to Hammond, but no final decision's been made.
2: NBC News Radio, I'm Michael Kastner. Feminist icon Gloria Steinem has died. She was 92. NBC's Ann Thompson reports Steinem was considered the leader of the feminist movement in the U.S., particularly in the late 1960s and early 1970s.
3: Over the decades, Steinem wrote books, campaigned for politicians, worked on federal legislation, and continuously spoke out for social change.
2: In 1971, Steinem co-founded the National Women's Political Caucus to help women seek political office. A post on her official Instagram page this morning said she passed away peacefully at her home in New York City. The Trump administration is threatening to end its support of the Smithsonian. The Smithsonian's governing board said it received a letter by Trump officials claiming it may have violated anti-discrimination laws through its diversity practices. The White House today will hold its first press briefing in over 40 days. It's unclear who'll stand behind the podium after the resignation of Caroline Leavitt. Michael Kastner, NBC News Radio.
0: In sports, St. Louis Cardinals won yesterday. Sox and Cubs both lost. Cubs lost a 9-5 game to the Brewers at Wrigley Field. They wrap up that series tonight. Sox dropped a 2-0 decision to the Astros in Houston. They close out that four-game series today. St. Louis Cardinals beat the Dodgers 8-6 in 10 innings. Cards go for the three-game sweep tonight in L.A. Chicago Fire FC take on Toronto Saturday. U of I open their football season tonight when they host UAB. Bears off now until a week from Sunday when they visit the Carolina Panthers to open the NFL regular season. You can hear that game, follow the Bears all season long, right here.
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5: It'll be hot and humid around our area for the next couple of days. Sunshine for a while. We do have a slim chance of an afternoon thunderstorm. Low 90s, and factoring in the humidity, it'll feel like about 102 by afternoon. Overnight, maybe a shower or in the low 70s, and then a slight chance of a shower or two on Friday. Hot and humid again. We're going into the low 90s. Maybe a shower on Saturday, and then sunny for Sunday and Labor Day. I'm meteorologist Steve Hamilton.
6: 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Sunny in 77 in Cisna Park. 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
6: Well, hello and happy Thursday. It's Roy Gregory. We are getting one step closer to the big Labor Day holiday weekend. I know, kind of like unofficially, this is the end of summer, even though on the calendar we still have a little ways to go, but Well, we're going to help you celebrate. I would love to celebrate a day early, but I don't think the boss would be happy with that. We're already getting three-day weekends in many cases. As we get the hour started, we're going to take you back in country music history to September 3rd, 1996. Tim McGraw was number one on the country charts with the fourth single from his album All I Want. The song, She Never Lets It Go to Her Heart. Here is that number one song from September 3rd, 1996 from Tim McGraw here on River Country WIVR.

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River Country WIVR. Great duet there from Cody Johnson and Carrie Underwood. Coming up, we're going to check our River Country Birthday Club for this September 3rd. We'll do that after Lainey Wilson here on WIVR.

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3: 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Actor Charlie Sheen from Two and a Half Men and a couple of my favorite movies, Platoon and Major League, is 61 today. Former professional snowboarder and skateboarder Shaun White, 40 today. And K-pop singer and actress Park Soo-young is 30 today. 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Click on the Birthday Club banner, and we could be talking about you on your birthday. 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Kim Albers of Grant Park did that. 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

Really, River Country, WIVR, that's Parmalee. Hey, of course, big holiday weekend kicking off. You want to do it in style? Denny Case is the man that's kicking things off at Carpet Weavers Flooring Gallery on Route 50 in Bourbonnais, Saturday morning from 9 to 9:30. They're having their big Labor Day sale. If you are looking for some new flooring, carpet, flooring, not sure where to start, the local experts at Carpet Weavers can help you find the right look, and they are going to be open Labor Day as well. 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

0: the latest and greatest in country, plus local news and weather. Heat advisory in effect for us till 9 tonight. High today about 95, heat index 105. Complete look at the forecast coming up. Checking your River Country News this Thursday morning, I'm Rob West. Kankakee City Police investigating after they were called Tuesday night about a man with a knife. According to reports, it was just after 11 o'clock Tuesday night. Officers called to the 1900 block of South Schuyler Avenue by a man who said that he'd returned home from work, and as he started to go inside his home, he saw a man wearing a mask standing outside holding a knife. Officers say they searched the area but didn't find the man. Village of Bourbonnais in the market for a new village administrator. Village officials announced in a press release yesterday, Village Administrator Mike Van Mill set to retire by the end of the month. Van Mill was the president and CEO of the Economic Alliance of Kankakee County before joining the village in late 2015. Van Mill's last day on the job expected to be September 25th. Bradley Mayor Mike Watson gave an update on construction of the $90 million Mattel Water Park on the most recent episode of the Kankakee Valley Community Happenings podcast with Mike Tamano.
1: We would expect to maybe see dirt flying by the end of September, early October, and everyone's kind of excited to get this project launched in an official way so that it's no longer just discussion. It's actually a physical project moving forward.
2: Right on.
0: Mayor Watson added that he hopes to announce some special guests attending the groundbreaking ceremony soon. Mattel-branded water park is set to be built along I-57, not far from exit 315.
3: NBC News Radio, I'm Michael Kastner. Feminist icon Gloria Steinem has died. She was considered the leader of the feminist movement in the U.S., particularly in the late 1960s and early 70s. In 1972, she told NBC's Meet the Press those she opposed
4: are those individuals who have usurped control of our lives and who, in general, turn out to be that 3% of the population, which is white, male, over 30, and college educated. And that is the pool from which we have taken our leadership, in fact, which I think goes a long way to explaining the poverty of the leadership.
3: A year later, the Supreme Court in Roe v. Wade guaranteed a woman's right to abortion, and that same court overturned that ruling 49 years later. A post on her official Instagram said she died Wednesday at the age of 92. President Trump has signed a stopgap funding bill that'll keep the government open through mid-December, this just weeks ahead of the September 30th deadline. Michael Kastner, NBC News Radio.
0: In sports, St. Louis Cardinals won yesterday. Sox and Cubs both lost. Cubs lost a 9-5 game to the Brewers at Wrigley Field. They wrap up that series tonight. Sox dropped a 2-0 decision to the Astros in Houston. They close out that 4-game series today. St. Louis Cardinals beat the Dodgers 8-6 in 10 innings. Cards go for the 3-game sweep tonight in L.A. Chicago Fire FC take on Toronto Saturday. U of I open their football season tonight when they host UAB. Bears off now until a week from Sunday when they visit the Carolina Panthers to open the NFL regular season. You can hear that game. Follow the Bears all season long right here.
5: 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Kia Bradley wants to see you in a Kia. We're going to start with some girls high school volleyball. Bishop McNamara earned an all-city win at home over Kankakee yesterday, winning two sets. Two more all-city matches scheduled over the next couple of Wednesdays. Next week, Bishop McNamara will host Bradley Bourbonnais. Other high school girls volleyball winners, Grant Park defeated Iroquois West, and Hersher improved to 4-4 after defeating Watseka.
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7: It'll be hot and humid around our area for the next couple of days. Sunshine for a while. We do have a slim chance of an afternoon thunderstorm. Low 90s, and factoring in the humidity, it'll feel like about 102 by afternoon. Overnight, maybe a shower or in the low 70s, and then a slight chance of a shower or two on Friday. Hot and humid again, we're going into the low 90s. Maybe a shower on Saturday, and then sunny for Sunday and Labor Day. I'm meteorologist Steve Hamilton.
5: Thank you, Steve. Sunny and getting a little sticky out there. 79 in Manteno. It is 80 in Kankakee, but we've got some ice cream to kind of make things better for you. The Morning Mind Twister coming your way in 6 minutes. Getting us closer, Taylor Swift on WIVR.

0: River Country, WIVR. Boy, everything is hotter when the sun goes down, especially when we're talking about another heat advisory up to 105 again today. I have to laugh because I know it's warm. I get it. It's warm. But I will tell you that every time it's like this warm, I remember being a kid and we were always outside. Always. Didn't matter, heat advisory, whatever. You were outside. And if you were hot, you pick up the garden hose and drink out of the garden hose and do all that stuff. So every time I think when it's this hot, I remember my childhood and how much we were outside no matter what. I would definitely take this hot weather over bitter cold any day. So I'm one of those weird ones. I pulled out the lawnmower yesterday, and yes, I did some cutting. Not much, just a little cutting, but I still did it because something about being outside in the summertime. I love it. And you also have to think is how many of these warm summer days are there remaining? Probably not many. In fact, I'm looking ahead and I see by Sunday, it's going to be back in the 80s again. Labor Day Monday is going to be real nice. But it is definitely ice cream weather, and it's time for our Morning Mind Twister, brought to you by our Noble Dairy Queens in Kankakee, Moments, Manteno, and Bourbonnais. 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Oh, yeah, that time we're already talking about pumpkins. So here we go. With Labor Day holiday weekend coming up, I need to know which state in the U.S. was the first to officially recognize Labor Day as a state holiday. Now, this is a little abstract, I'll admit. So I'm going to give you two choices. You tell me which one it is. Is it A, Illinois, or B, Oregon? Which state was the first to officially recognize Labor Day as a state holiday? Give me a call with your guess. The number is 800-656-1017 for some ice cream from our Noble Dairy Queens. 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
6: It'll be hot and humid around our area for the next couple of days. Sunshine for a while. We do have a slim chance of an afternoon thunderstorm. Low 90s, and factoring in the humidity, it'll feel like about 102 by afternoon. Overnight, maybe a shower or in the low 70s, and then a slight chance of a shower or two on Friday. Hot and humid again, we're going into the low 90s. Maybe a shower on Saturday, and then sunny for Sunday and Labor Day. I'm meteorologist Steve Hamilton.
0: Thank you, Steve. 79 with sunshine in Manteno. It is 80 in Kankakee. Let's go to the phones. Hi, good morning, River Country. Who's this?
7: This is Vern from Grand Park.
0: Vern, how you doing, my friend?
7: I'm doing wonderful.
0: You ready for the big holiday weekend, Vern?
7: As ready as I can be, yes.
0: You and me both, my friend. All right, here we go. Talking about Labor Day, which state was the first to officially recognize Labor Day as a state holiday? Was it Illinois or was it Oregon?
7: Oregon.
0: Yep, you are correct. In 1887, Oregon, of all places, the first to recognize Labor Day. Vern, you got a couple of DQ Medium Blizzard treats from our noble Dairy Queens. Congratulations.
7: Thank you very much. I listen to your station every day.
0: Thank you, Vern. Thanks for the kind words. And when you're celebrating this weekend, raise a glass to Oregon. They were the first state to celebrate Labor Day. Here's Lainey Wilson on River Country, WIVR.

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River Country, WIBR. That is music from Florida Georgia Line. That's how we do it around here. Labor Day weekend, there is not a shortage of anything to do. That is for sure. And Lowell is having their big Labor Day festival going on Saturday, Sunday, and Labor Day Monday. Marketplace vendors, live music, food vendors, beer garden. They have their Tri-Creek 5K run walk Saturday in the morning. Now, here's something I could be very good at, the pizza eating contest. Man, I could do that. They also have a cruise night on Saturday. Sunday, they've got the petting zoo. They've got a lot of kids' activities, and they have fireworks, too, and a big parade on Labor Day Monday. All the information on the Lowell Labor Day Festival is up on our website, WIBR1017.com. Under events, click on Community Calendar. Here's Ella Langley on WIBR.

0: 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Heat advisory continues in effect for us till 9 o'clock tonight. High today about 95, heat index again about 105. Complete look at the forecast coming up. Checking your River Country News this Thursday morning, I'm Rob West. Extremely hot weather continues to hit Illinois. National Weather Service says temperatures will reach the upper 90s again today in parts of the state, with a heat index value as high as 110. As we deal with a heat advisory and extreme heat warning in effect for much of the state, hot and humid conditions could cause heat illnesses. Gas prices up again as we enter the Labor Day holiday weekend. AAA says the average cost for a gallon of regular no-lead gas, $4.32 across the land of Lincoln. That's up 2 more cents overnight. Gas in the Kankakee area holding steady at $4.17 a gallon, according to AAA. That gallon of gas sets you back $4.20 on average in Iroquois County, $4.33 in Ford County, $4.23 in Grundy County, $4.38 in Will County. Across the state line, AAA says a gallon of gas running $3.44 on average in Newton County, $3.52 in Benton County, $3.57 in Jasper County. AAA says gas averaging $3.44 a gallon across the Hoosier state. That state's gas tax set to be re-implemented this Saturday. And the Watseka Area Chamber of Commerce held their annual meeting and awards last night. Chamber Executive Director Amanda Hibbs.
1: I think we had a great evening. We sold out. Citizen of the Year was Phil Wilkie, the FFA teacher, and the Lifetime Achievement Award winners were Tony and Dahlia Lauschus.
0: Wilkie said he was honored to win the award.
2: We take great pride in helping our community because we are a service organization, but we are supported deeply by the community, and we love that the community helps us out and makes great citizens for our kids, and they'll be the future of our community because they learn what this is all about.
0: Wilkie's been the FFA advisor in Watseka for the past 15 years.
3: NBC News Radio, I'm Michael Kastner. Feminist icon Gloria Steinem has died. She was considered the leader of the feminist movement in the U.S., particularly in the late 1960s and early 70s. In 1972, she told NBC's Meet the Press, though she opposed,
4: are those individuals who have usurped control of our lives and who in general turn out to be that 3% of the population, which is white, male, over 30, and college educated. And that is the pool from which we have taken our leadership, in fact, which I think goes a long way to explaining the poverty of the leadership.
3: A year later, the Supreme Court in Roe v. Wade guaranteed a woman's right to abortion, and that same court overturned that ruling 49 years later. A post on her official Instagram said she died Wednesday at the age of 92. President Trump has signed a stopgap funding bill that'll keep the government open through mid-December, this just weeks ahead of the September 30th deadline. Michael Kastner, NBC News Radio.
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0: In sports, St. Louis Cardinals won yesterday. Sox and Cubs both lost. Cubs lost a 9-5 game to the Brewers at Wrigley Field. They wrap up that series tonight. Sox dropped a 2-0 decision to the Astros in Houston. They close out that four-game series today. St. Louis Cardinals beat the Dodgers 8-6 in 10 innings. Cards go for the three-game sweep tonight in L.A. Chicago Fire FC take on Toronto Saturday. U of I open their football season tonight when they host UAB. Bears off now until a week from Sunday when they visit the Carolina Panthers to open the NFL regular season. You can hear that game, follow the Bears all season long right here. That is a check of news and sports here on this Thursday. Have a good rest of your day. Be safe, everybody. I'm Rob West.
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7: It'll be hot and humid around our area for the next couple of days. Sunshine for a while. We do have a slim chance of an afternoon thunderstorm. Low 90s, and factoring in the humidity, it'll feel like about 102 by afternoon. Overnight, maybe a shower or in the low 70s, and then a slight chance of a shower or two on Friday. Hot and humid again, we're going into the low 90s. Maybe a shower on Saturday, and then sunny for Sunday and Labor Day. I'm meteorologist Steve Hamilton.
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8: Well, hello and happy Thursday. It's Roy Gregory. We are getting you one step closer to the Labor Day holiday weekend. We're almost there. Coming up this hour, we'll tell you what country star tried skydiving. He's crazy. There are two things I would never do, skydiving and bungee jumping. I have my reasons. At any rate, we'll tell you what country singer tried it and why he tried it. And Taylor Swift and Travis Kelce have bought another home, and no, it's not in any place that you would think. In fact, it wouldn't be on my list of places to live, but Cleveland, Ohio is soon going to be home to Taylor Swift and Travis Kelce. I'll explain coming up this hour. Here to kick things off, Jason Aldean here on River Country WIVR.

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River Country, WIVR, Zach Brown and the boys with Homegrown. The Kankakee River Valley Regatta happening this weekend. Looks like Mother Nature definitely going to cooperate. On the Kankakee River, it's Friday, Saturday, Sunday. Saturday, Mike Tamano going to be hanging out there from 11 to 12:30. Check out the excitement of high-speed boat racing on the Kankakee River. Now, the Kankakee River Valley Regatta is at the River Road Sports Complex. 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And join the fun starting tomorrow, going on Saturday and Sunday. What a blast that'll be. Luke Combs up next here on River Country. W.

0: River Country, WIVR, Kane and Caitlin Brown, which is a very special song to our River Country Listener of the Week, Harry Rogers of Kankakee. Harry works at Burkott Superfoods, and he listens all the time, loves the variety, but he said that song by Kane Brown is his wife's special song. So, Harry, thanks for listening. We appreciate it. We've been playing Harry some of his favorites throughout the week, and that's one of the benefits of being named our River Country Listener of the Week. You can register on our website. In fact, you can see Harry's smiling face with some kind of a Gila monster or something on there. He's got a big lizard with him. You can click on that and tell us where you work, when you listen, all the information we need, and make sure you include some of your favorite artists or songs, because if we pick you as our Listener of the Week, we'll play them for you, just like we did for Harry Rogers of Kankakee. 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
7: It'll be hot and humid around our area for the next couple of days. Sunshine for a while. We do have a slim chance of an afternoon thunderstorm. Low 90s, and factoring in the humidity, it'll feel like about 102 by afternoon. Overnight, maybe a shower or in the low 70s, and then a slight chance of a shower or two on Friday. Hot and humid again, we're going into the low 90s. Maybe a shower on Saturday, and then sunny for Sunday and Labor Day. I'm meteorologist Steve Hamilton.
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0: still breathing.
1: River Country WIVR, that is Megan Maroney. Of course, Labor Day weekend kicks off tomorrow. And AAA says you're paying a little bit more this year than you were last year. About 2% more if you're flying, and about 9% if you're getting a hotel more than you did last year. Labor Day, of course, coming up Monday. The weekend officially starts tomorrow. And AAA says best time to head to your destination would be this morning. The worst days for travel, go figure, would be tomorrow, Saturday, and Labor Day Monday. But be careful. We want you back here safe and sound after your Labor Day holiday festivities. Shane Proffitt up next. Long live country here on River Country, WIVR.

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0: 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Heat advisory in effect for us till 9 today. High today about 95. Heat index again about 105. Complete look at the forecast coming up. Checking your River Country News this Thursday morning. I'm Rob West. Kankakee City Police looking into an apparent burglary. According to reports, officers called to an apartment building in the 900 block of South 4th Avenue early on Tuesday morning by a man who said that he'd walked to a nearby gas station. When he returned home, he found his apartment had been broken into. Reports say the front door of the apartment showed signs of having been pried open, and the resident says a TV and other electronics were missing. City police continue to investigate. State health officials reporting the first death from West Nile virus this year in Illinois. Person in Chicago died of the virus. No further details have been released. So far, more than half a dozen people in Illinois have contracted West Nile this year. That includes people in Chicago, suburban Cook County, and Piatt County. United Way of Kankakee and Iroquois counties have announced their annual celebration will take place on September the 24th at Deer Ridge Barn in Kankakee. Executive Director Mariah Vale.
1: We will be recognizing workplaces that hosted campaigns that were in our top five. We'll be recognizing some of the workplaces that contributed in a major way to emergency response fund following the March 10th tornado, as well as some of our top volunteers as well.
0: Vale says this year the United Way was able to support 22 programs in the area with about $248,000 in funding and over $600,000 raised through the Emergency Response Fund following the March 10th tornado. You can visit myunitedway.org for tickets to the annual celebration. Bears asking fans to give their opinion about possibly moving to Hammond, Indiana. The team has launched an online survey. Survey asks fans if they would consider purchasing tickets to see the team if they moved. The team says that their sole focus is to potentially relocate to Hammond, but no final decision's been made.
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3: It'll be hot and humid around our area for the next couple of days. Sunshine for a while. We do have a slim chance of an afternoon thunderstorm. Low 90s, and factoring in the humidity, it'll feel like about 102 by afternoon. Overnight, maybe a shower. We're in the low 70s, and then a slight chance of a shower or two on Friday. Hot and humid again. We're going into the low 90s. Maybe a shower on Saturday, and then sunny for Sunday and Labor Day. I'm meteorologist Steve Hamilton.
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0: River Country WIVR, it's Roy Gregory with three things we learned today. Dustin Lynch is going to release his seventh studio album. It's called Clean Slate, and he released a couple details about it. The album will feature 12 new songs and will be in stores October 30th. And, of course, Dustin is coming to town at Loeb Stadium in Lafayette, Indiana, next Thursday, a week from tonight. We'll be giving away more tickets. And if you want more information on that show, longpack, longpac.org for all the details. Brett Eldridge doing something that I would never do. He's going to go skydiving. He told some of the stories behind his songs and said that he would do something crazy if one of his songs hit number one. His first number one hit was Don'tcha, and he opted to go skydiving after that song hit in 2013. And he said that there's no feeling like it. He said he was so scared. Again, that's something I wouldn't do. Roy doesn't do two things in this world, skydive or bungee jump. And my big reason is the person packing the parachute or the person in charge of the bungee cord, if they're having a bad day, you're the one that suffers. That's why I don't do it. And Taylor Swift and Travis Kelce are moving to Cleveland. Well, it'll be one of four homes. Yes, following their marriage in July at Madison Square Garden, they bought a home valued at $5.35 million in Branton Hall, Ohio, which is just outside of Cleveland. The home, 8 bedrooms, 11 bathrooms, and two-bedroom guest cottage. Now, this is one of several homes they own. They own homes in New York, Los Angeles, and in Leawood, Kansas, a suburb of Kansas City, which I'm sure they stay at when Travis plays for the Chiefs during the season, which gets underway next week. Three things we learned today here on River Country.
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11: It'll be hot and humid around our area for the next couple of days. Sunshine for a while. We do have a slim chance of an afternoon thunderstorm. Low 90s, and factoring in the humidity, it'll feel like about 102 by afternoon. Overnight, maybe a shower or in the low 70s, and then a slight chance of a shower or two on Friday. Hot and humid again, we're going into the low 90s. Maybe a shower on Saturday, and then sunny for Sunday and Labor Day. I'm meteorologist Steve Hamilton.
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River Country, WIVR, that's Rascal Flatts with the Jonas Brothers. All right, big day lined up for you tomorrow. Friday, as we kick off Labor Day holiday weekend. We're going to have some fun and get you primed and ready to go, whatever you're doing. We've got Dustin Lynch tickets we're going to be handing out tomorrow. Last chance to see Dustin at Loeb Stadium in Lafayette, Indiana, next Thursday the 10th. We'll do that sometime between 6 and 9 tomorrow. And at 7:43, it's Ticket Me at 7:43, Brantley Gilbert tickets. Brantley coming to the Sandwich Fair Friday, September the 11th. Not one, but two ways for you to win tomorrow morning on your Concert Connection, WIVR. Chris, and in addition to that, coming up tomorrow, it is Garth Brooks Friday. We're going to have Garth Brooks tickets. Two chances to win tomorrow morning at 6:40 and at 8:10 to see Garth next Saturday, September the 12th at Allstate Arena. What a blast that's going to be. So we have a big morning lined up for you. It's all tomorrow morning. A great way to kick off your Friday here on River Country. Till tomorrow, Roy Gregory reminding you that Chris Nichols is next. And these four things.

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0: the latest and greatest in country, plus local news and weather. Heat advisory in effect for us till 9 tonight. High today about 95. Heat index 105. Complete look at the forecast coming up. Checking your River Country news this Thursday morning. I'm Rob West. Kankakee City Police investigating after they were called Tuesday night about a man with a knife. According to reports, it was just after 11 o'clock Tuesday night. Officers called to the 1900 block of South Schuyler Avenue by a man who said that he'd returned home from work. And as he started to go inside his home, he saw a man wearing a mask standing outside holding a knife. Officers say they searched the area but didn't find the man. Village of Bourbonnais in the market for a new village administrator. Village officials announced in a press release yesterday, Village Administrator Mike Van Mill set to retire by the end of the month. Van Mill was the president and CEO of the Economic Alliance of Kankakee County before joining the village in late 2015. Van Mill's last day on the job expected to be September 25th. Bradley Mayor Mike Watson gave an update on construction of the $90 million Mattel Water Park on the most recent episode of the Kankakee Valley Community Happenings podcast with Mike Tamano.
1: We would expect to maybe see dirt flying by the end of September, early October, and everyone's kind of excited to get this project launched in an official way so that it's no longer just discussion. It's actually a physical project moving forward.
2: Right on.
0: Mayor Watson added that he hopes to announce some special guests attending the groundbreaking ceremony soon. Mattel branded water park is set to be built along I-57, not far from exit 315.
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4: It'll be hot and humid around our area for the next couple of days. Sunshine for a while. We do have a slim chance of an afternoon thunderstorm. Low 90s, and factoring in the humidity, it'll feel like about 102 by afternoon. Overnight, maybe a shower or in the low 70s, and then a slight chance of a shower or two on Friday. Hot and humid.

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There's Stella Lefty in Boston here at River Country WIVR as we kick off a Thursday morning. Good morning, everybody. It's Chris Nichols. That heat advisory continues until looks like 9 o'clock tonight. Heat index around 102 again today. So do take it easy as you're out and about. With some Lee Bryce now, this is Rumor at River Country WIVR.

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0: Blake and Gwen here at River Country. 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
1: 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And we are sending you to two shows next Saturday. 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
2: It'll be hot and humid around our area for the next couple of days. Sunshine for a while. We do have a slim chance of an afternoon thunderstorm. Low 90s, and factoring in the humidity, it'll feel like about 102 by afternoon. Overnight, maybe a shower or in the low 70s, and then a slight chance of a shower or two on Friday. Hot and humid again. We're going into the low 90s. Maybe a shower on Saturday, and then sunny for Sunday and Labor Day. I'm meteorologist Steve Hamilton.
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Yeah, Dustin, that went off from the River Country Gold Vault. Take it easy. It's Travis Tritt's version of the Eagles Classic on this Thursday. Heat advisory continues until 9 o'clock tonight.

Kenny Chesney with Carry on a Thursday morning with Chris Nichols here at River Country, WIBR. Great to be with you and Jordan Davis. Here's Singles You Up.

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2: December corn 535 and three quarters, down 8.5. March corn 549 and three quarters, down 8.25. November soybeans 1311 and a quarter, up 1.25. January soybeans 1326, up 1. December wheat 745 and three quarters, down 28.25. That is your morning Chicago Board of Trade prices on 101.7, 103.7, and 96.1 River Country. 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
11: It'll be hot and humid around our area for the next couple of days. Sunshine for a while. We do have a slim chance of an afternoon thunderstorm. Low 90s, and factoring in the humidity, it'll feel like about 102 by afternoon. Overnight, maybe a shower or in the low 70s, and then a slight chance of a shower or two on Friday. Hot and humid again, we're going into the low 90s. Maybe a shower on Saturday, and then sunny for Sunday and Labor Day. I'm meteorologist Steve Hamilton.
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0: the latest and greatest in country, plus local news and weather. Heat advisory in effect for us till 9 o'clock tonight. High today about 95, heat index around 105. Complete look at the forecast coming up. Checking your River Country News this Thursday morning. I'm Rob West. Kankakee City Police looking into an apparent burglary. According to reports, officers called to an apartment building in the 900 block of South 4th Avenue early on Tuesday morning by a man who said that he'd walked to a nearby gas station. When he returned home, he found his apartment had been broken into. Reports say the front door of the apartment showed signs of having been pried open, and the resident says a TV and other electronics were missing. City police continue to investigate. State health officials reporting the first death from West Nile virus this year in Illinois. Person in Chicago died of the virus. No further details have been released. So far, more than half a dozen people in Illinois have contracted West Nile this year. That includes people in Chicago, suburban Cook County, and Piatt County. United Way of Kankakee and Iroquois counties have announced their annual celebration will take place on September the 24th at Deer Ridge Barn in Kankakee. Executive Director Mariah Vale.
1: We will be recognizing workplaces that hosted campaigns that were in our top five. We'll be recognizing some of the workplaces that contributed in a major way to emergency response fund following the March 10th tornado, as well as some of our top volunteers as well.
0: Vale says this year the United Way was able to support 22 programs in the area with about $248,000 in funding and over $600,000 raised through the Emergency Response Fund following the March 10th tornado. You can visit myunitedway.org for tickets to the annual celebration. Bears asking fans to give their opinion about possibly moving to Hammond, Indiana. The team has launched an online survey. Survey asks fans if they would consider purchasing tickets to see the team if they moved. The team says that their sole focus is to potentially relocate to Hammond, but no final decision's been made.
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3: It'll be hot and humid around our area for the next couple of days. Sunshine for a while. We do have a slim chance of an afternoon thunderstorm. Low 90s, and factoring in the humidity, it'll feel like about 102 by afternoon. Overnight, maybe a shower or in the low 70s, and then a slight chance of a shower or two on Friday. Hot and humid again, we're going into the low 90s. Maybe a shower on Saturday, and then sunny for Sunday and Labor Day. I'm meteorologist Steve Hamilton.
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River Country, WIVR, all my exes. Lauren Elena and Chase Matthew as we roll into 11 o'clock on a Thursday. Heat advisory continues until 9 o'clock tonight. Heat index again around 102 with Megan Maroney here on River Country.

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0: South of Sanity, Zach Topp here at River Country. We are getting closer to the start of the NFL season a week from this Sunday. We've got our first Bears broadcast, but before that, catch the Miller Lite Chicago Bears game preview. Before every Bears game, we'll kick that off Friday, September 11th on River Country. Get complete coverage before the kickoff with the guy in the know, Jeff Joniak, the voice of the Bears. It's all brought to you by Miller Lite, the original light beer.
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1: 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It's Garth Brooks Friday tomorrow on The Morning Show. We've got tickets to see Garth Saturday night, September 12th at Allstate Arena. 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And we are sending you to two shows next Saturday. It's Garth Brooks Friday tomorrow morning on your Concert Connection, River Country, WIVR.
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11: It'll be hot and humid around our area for the next couple of days. Sunshine for a while. We do have a slim chance of an afternoon thunderstorm. Low 90s, and factoring in the humidity, it'll feel like about 102 by afternoon. Overnight, maybe a shower or in the low 70s, and then a slight chance of a shower or two on Friday. Hot and humid again, we're going into the low 90s. Maybe a shower on Saturday, and then sunny for Sunday and Labor Day. I'm meteorologist Steve Hamilton.
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0: This is Central Illinois Today. I'm Kent Kasson. 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
1: We're talking with Dale Atkins of Atkins Seed Service. We wish a happy anniversary to Pioneer Seed, Dale.
2: Yes, it is Pioneer's 100th anniversary since 1926. When the company was first formed. This year is Pioneer's 100th anniversary. For myself, it's my 52nd year since Atkins Seed was developed. A tribute is really deserved to Pioneer and to Henry Wallace, the individual that started the company. He perceived a problem of the yield plateau of corn and the public's general using open pollinated corn. He perceived that that could be resolved. He went against the grain, proved it, and it took over like wildfire to move to hybrid seed corn, and other companies were formed.
1: Yeah, going strong still with Pioneer, with the local dealership here as well. And if anybody wants to talk more about this, they can reach out.
2: 815-945-5113.
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3: It's a big day in the area with a kickoff of the 78th annual Central States Threshermen's Reunion, one of the oldest shows of its kind. North of Pontiac off of Route 23, takes place all this Labor Day weekend through Monday. And this year's feature is the Caterpillar Track Machine, says one of the organizers, Dave Hers.
4: We're also having other crawlers and construction equipment, that kind of thing out there. Mm-hmm. And in our secondary feature this year are the orphan tractors and lesser knowns.
3: What are examples of some of those lesser knowns?
4: Lesser knowns, we're going to have a Russell tractor. It's one of one. And then My Indiana will be there. And then I look for some people to bring some other things that are rather unusual to look at. If we have a year that we figure we might be just a little lighter with the feature tractors, then we'll add a secondary to it.
3: And daily attractions for this weekend's Threshermen's Reunion near Pontiac include the General Store, the Farm Museum, 1900 Country Schoolhouse, Stationary Steam Shed, Corn Chilling, Soap Making, a Chainsaw Display, plus the large selection of home-cooked food on the grounds. 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I'm Kent Kasson.
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8: With a slight chance of a shower or thunderstorm popping up for the rest of today, the big deal will be the heat and humidity. We're staying in the low 90s, and factoring in that humidity, it'll feel like 102 to 105 for the rest of today. Overnight, maybe a shower till about midnight. We're in the low 70s. The heat and humidity hang around on Friday. We will have some sunshine, but a chance of a shower or thunderstorm. We're in the low 90s again. Back in the 80s and mostly fair for the holiday weekend. I'm meteorologist Steve Hamilton.
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River Country WIVR Dylan Scott getting us closer to lunchtime at high noon on a Thursday here at River Country. Here's Dan and Shay. Say so.

0: 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Open 7 days a week, 11 to 2 and 5 to 9 for lunch and dinner on North State Route 1, Wauseka. Heat advisory in effect for us till 9 tonight. Complete look at the forecast coming up. Checking your River Country news this Thursday afternoon. I'm Rob West. Piatone police investigating another of those smash-and-grab type robberies across the area where the group of masked men enter a business, smash up video gaming machines with a sledgehammer, then make off with whatever cash they can get their hands on. This time, eight robbers and two cars arrived at the Piatone Travel Center just before 5 o'clock this morning. Five of them entered the business while two others guarded the entrance, and the eighth acted as a lookout at Piatone Wilmington Road. Piatone police say the offenders were inside the building for less than 3 minutes before making off with an unknown amount of cash from the cash boxes. Nobody was injured, nobody playing the machines when the robbery took place. They ask anyone that might have seen a white or gray Acura leave that area just before 5 this morning, contact their office. Photos of the incident posted on the Piatone Police Department Facebook page. Bourbonnais police looking into a pair of residential burglaries. First called in just before 11 o'clock yesterday morning on Jennifer, where two people tried to enter the home but fled when they realized someone was inside the house. Then, just before 8 o'clock yesterday evening, a break-in reported at a home on Harvard. Reports say nothing was taken during the burglary. It's thought the two incidents might have been related. Bourbonnais police ask that anyone with information or surveillance footage of either incident call their office. Labor Day weekend means the return of the boat races to the Kankakee River. In a recent edition of the Kankakee Valley Community Happenings podcast with Mike Tamano, Kankakee Mayor Chris Curtis talked about the full weekend of events.
1: Friday, we kick it off with the practice round, and that is free. The river will be closed. The racers will be out there tuning their boats up, getting them ready for the weekend. And then on Saturday is the qualifying races, and that'll begin mid-morning and last till late afternoon. And the championships will be on Sunday.
0: Curtis says it is free to watch the races, but you do need to pay for parking. 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
0: On the sports schedule, the White Sox wrap up their series with the Astros in Houston this afternoon. 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The Cards take on the Dodgers in L.A. tonight. U of I open their football season tonight as they host UAB. 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And 84-year-old Nancy Lou Lusher of Moments died August 22nd. 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
5: We have a slight chance of a shower or thunderstorm popping up for the rest of today. The big deal will be the heat and humidity. We're staying in the low 90s, and factoring in that humidity, it'll feel like 102 to 105 for the rest of today. Overnight, maybe a shower till about midnight. We're in the low 70s. The heat and humidity hang around on Friday. We will have some sunshine, but a chance of a shower or thunderstorm. We're in the low 90s again. Back in the 80s and mostly fair for the holiday weekend. I'm meteorologist Steve Hamilton.
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Well, that lunch whistle has blown. Welcome to the lunch hour on a Thursday afternoon with Chris Nichols and Kane Brown's Woman in River Country. WIVE.

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0: There's Nate Smith at River Country, WIVR. So this weekend, we're giving Denny Case the keys to the van. He is live this Saturday morning at 9 at Carpet Weavers in Bourbonnais. If you're thinking about upgrading the floors in your home, this is the weekend to do it. Carpet Weavers Labor Day Sale. 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It's all happening this Saturday at 9. 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And remember, they are open Labor Day, Monday, 10 till 5.
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1: 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It's Garth Brooks Friday tomorrow on The Morning Show. 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And we are sending you to two shows next Saturday. 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
3: 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Sunday, it's the 72nd Annual Kitty Parade, hosted by the town of Lowell at a new location this year, Nassau Park. 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Then, when the sun goes down, get ready for a huge fireworks display at Oakland Park. 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And Monday morning is the 107th Annual Town of Lowell Labor Day Parade. 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All weekend long, enjoy live music and activities for all ages near the American Legion Building. 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The Lowell Labor Day Festival. Let's make it a Labor Day to remember. 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
6: We have a slight chance of a shower or thunderstorm popping up for the rest of today. The big deal will be the heat and humidity. We're staying in the low 90s, and factoring in that humidity, it'll feel like 102 to 105 for the rest of today. Overnight, maybe a shower till about midnight. We're in the low 70s. The heat and humidity hang around on Friday. We will have some sunshine, but a chance of a shower or thunderstorm. We're in the low 90s again. Back in the 80s and mostly fair for the holiday weekend. I'm meteorologist Steve Hamilton.
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Chris Stapleton, White Horse at River Country, WIVR. Coming up, we'll celebrate any national days we have. Oh, we do have one. It's all for you bearded men. Coming up, John Party right now. Here's Boots Off at River Country.

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Ella Langley and Morgan Wallen teaming up together on I Can't Love You Anymore here at River Country on this Thursday. It's Chris Nichols, September 3rd, 246th day of the year, 119 left in 2026. Today is National Beard Day, a special day for celebrating facial hair and reminding guys that owning a beard trimmer doesn't mean you have to use it. Just saying. Here's Beautiful Things. Megan Maroney in River Country.

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4: September corn 522.5, up a half. December corn 547.25, up 1.25. November soybeans 1317.75, unchanged. January soybeans 1332.75, down a quarter. September wheat 763.5, down 8.25. 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
11: We have a slight chance of a shower or thunderstorm popping up for the rest of today. The big deal will be the heat and humidity. We're staying in the low 90s, and factoring in that humidity, it'll feel like 102 to 105 for the rest of today. Overnight, maybe a shower till about midnight. We're in the low 70s. The heat and humidity hang around on Friday. We will have some sunshine, but a chance of a shower or thunderstorm. We're in the low 90s again. Back in the 80s and mostly fair for the holiday weekend. I'm meteorologist Steve Hamilton.
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0: Almost time to wrap up that lunch hour here on this Thursday in River Country, WIVR. It's Chris Nichols and Cody Johnson wants that horse back.
1: He's a ranch hand in a pinch, man. Hotter than the red on the cattle brand. Cause she's a gold digger with a quick trigger. A cast iron skillet swinging lid flipper.

horseback. Now he's a buckskin, 15 hands, 5-time team road champion.

0: want my horse back.
1: The latest and greatest in country, plus local news and weather. Sunny skies today, slight chance for rain this evening, a high about 95 with a heat index nearing 105. A complete look at the forecast is coming up. Checking your River Country News on this Thursday afternoon, I'm Jake Lamore. Will County Sheriff's Police are looking into a fatal shooting Wednesday night in Lockport. Deputies say they were called to a home in the 200 block of Delwood Avenue just before 8 last night for a report of shots fired. When they got there, deputies say they found a 31-year-old woman and an adult man laying in the driveway of the home. Both were taken to a nearby hospital where the woman died of her injuries. Reports say it's thought the two were bystanders who got caught up in a crossfire. They ask anyone with information on the shooting to call their office. Piatone police are investigating another rash of smash-and-grab type robberies across the area where a group of masked men enter businesses, smash video gaming machines with sledgehammers, and make off with whatever cash they can get their hands on. Rob West has the details.
2: Jake, this time, 8 robbers and 2 cars arrived at the Piatone Travel Center just before 5 o'clock this morning. 5 of them entered the business while 2 others guarded the entrance and the 8th acted as a lookout near Piatone Wilmington Road. Piatone police say the offenders were inside the building for less than 3 minutes before making off with an unknown amount of cash from the cash boxes. Nobody was injured, nobody playing the machines when the robbery took place. They ask anyone that may have seen a white or gray Acura leave that area just before 5 this morning, contact their office. Photos of the incident posted to the Piatone Police Department Facebook page. I'm Rob West.
1: And the Village of Bourbonnais is in the market for a new village administrator. Village officials announced in a press release yesterday that village administrator Mike Van Mill is set to retire by the end of the month. Van Mill was the president and CEO of the Economic Alliance of Kankakee County before joining the village in late 2015. Van Mill's last day on the job is expected to be September 25th.
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5: We have a slight chance of a shower or thunderstorm popping up for the rest of today. The big deal will be the heat and humidity. We're staying in the low 90s, and factoring in that humidity, it'll feel like 102 to 105 for the rest of today. Overnight, maybe a shower till about midnight. We're in the low 70s. The heat and humidity hang around on Friday. We will have some sunshine, but a chance of a shower or thunderstorm. We're in the low 90s again. Back in the 80s and mostly fair for the holiday weekend. I'm meteorologist Steve Hamilton.
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River Country, WIVR, rolling into 1 o'clock now on a steamy Thursday. Heat advisory continues until tonight at 9 in Blake Shelton's Honeybee. 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

River Country WIVR, how does a KFC Oreo chicken burger sound? Not very appetizing, right? Well, apparently it exists. I'll tell you more coming up. Here's Thomas Rhett at River Country.

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River Country WIVR. So KFC China has unveiled an Oreo chicken burger, which is exactly what it sounds like. For fans of strange fast food, KFC and Nabisco created a sandwich with a fried chicken patty, lettuce, and cookie-dusted mashed potatoes inside Oreo-flavored buns. Gross or intriguing? It's currently only available in China with no U.S. release plans. 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Here's Dan and Shay. 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
5: With a slight chance of a shower or thunderstorm popping up for the rest of today, the big deal will be the heat and humidity. We're staying in the low 90s, and factoring in that humidity, it'll feel like 102 to 105 for the rest of today. Overnight, maybe a shower till about midnight. We're in the low 70s. The heat and humidity hang around on Friday. We will have some sunshine, but a chance of a shower or thunderstorm. We're in the low 90s again. Back in the 80s and mostly fair for the holiday weekend. I'm meteorologist Steve Hamilton.
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0: The latest and greatest in country, plus local news and weather. Sunny skies today, slight chance for rain this evening, a high about 95 with a heat index nearing 105. A complete look at the forecast is coming up. Checking your River Country News on this Thursday afternoon, I'm Jake Lamore. Bourbonnais police are looking into a pair of residential burglaries. The first was called in just before 11 yesterday morning on Jennifer, where two people tried to enter a home but fled when they realized someone was inside the home. Then, just before 8 yesterday evening, a break-in was reported at a home on Harvard. Reports say nothing was taken during the burglary, and it's thought the two incidents may be related. Bourbonnais police ask anyone with information or surveillance footage of either incident to call their office. Police continue to investigate the death of a 2-year-old boy in Frankfort. Perry Williams has more.
1: Authorities say they discovered the toddler unresponsive yesterday in a home on Brookstone Court. Neighbors are shocked.
2: It's gut-wrenching to understand that a little 2-year-old could be the victim of such a horrific event.
3: It's a community where we never have any issues of this sort, so it kind of struck me.
1: Officers located the victim's mother at the home attempting self-harm. She remains hospitalized with non-life-threatening injuries. Police are calling the case a domestic homicide. I'm Perry Williams.
0: And the Watseka Area Chamber of Commerce held their annual meeting and awards night last night. Chamber Executive Director Amanda Hibbs.
4: I think we had a great evening. We sold out. Citizen of the Year was Phil Wilkie, the FFA teacher, and the Lifetime Achievement Award winners were Tony and Dahlia Lauschus.
0: For his part, Phil Wilkie said he was honored to win the award.
5: We take great pride in helping our community because we are a service organization, but we are supported deeply by the community, and we love that the community helps us out and makes great citizens for our kids, and they'll be the future of our community because they learn what this is all about.
0: Wilkie has been FFA advisor for Watseka for the past 15 years.
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7: We have a slight chance of a shower or thunderstorm popping up for the rest of today. The big deal will be the heat and humidity. We're staying in the low 90s, and factoring in that humidity, it'll feel like 102 to 105 for the rest of today. Overnight, maybe a shower till about midnight. We're in the low 70s. The heat and humidity hang around on Friday. We will have some sunshine, but a chance of a shower or thunderstorm. We're in the low 90s again. Back in the 80s and mostly fair for the holiday weekend. I'm meteorologist Steve Hamilton.
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Taylor Swift here at River Country, WIVR, kicking off 2 o'clock musically. Happy Thursday, everybody. It's Chris Nichols. Hope you're around some AC somewhere, keeping cool out there. Here's Keith Urban at River Country.

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0: Been by now. 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
1: 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It's Garth Brooks Friday tomorrow on The Morning Show. 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And we are sending you to two shows next Saturday. 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
2: We have a slight chance of a shower or thunderstorm popping up for the rest of today. The big deal will be the heat and humidity. We're staying in the low 90s, and factoring in that humidity, it'll feel like 102 to 105 for the rest of today. Overnight, maybe a shower till about midnight. We're in the low 70s. The heat and humidity hang around on Friday. We will have some sunshine, but a chance of a shower or thunderstorm. We're in the low 90s again. Back in the 80s and mostly fair for the holiday weekend. I'm meteorologist Steve Hamilton.
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Low Cash here at River Country WIBR with Chris Nichols. We'll get to this day in country music history in just a bit. The early 2000s for some Faith Hill on the way. Zac Brown Band and Alan Jackson for us now. As she's walking away here at River Country WIBR.

Drew Baldridge here at River Country, WIVR. Time for This Day in Country Music History, September 3rd, 2005. This Faith Hill song sets up residence at the top position of the Billboard Country Singles chart. It was off her sixth album, Fireflies, and was co-written by John Rich, of Big and Rich fame, and also was her first number one since The Way You Love Me spent a four-week reign at the top back in May of 2000. Here's Faith Hill's Mississippi Girl on River Country, WIVR.

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0: And women too, right?
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5: We have a slight chance of a shower or thunderstorm popping up for the rest of today. The big deal will be the heat and humidity. We're staying in the low 90s, and factoring in that humidity, it'll feel like 102 to 105 for the rest of today. Overnight, maybe a shower till about midnight. We're in the low 70s. The heat and humidity hang around on Friday. We will have some sunshine, but a chance of a shower or thunderstorm. We're in the low 90s again. Back in the 80s and mostly fair for the holiday weekend. I'm meteorologist Steve Hamilton.
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Luke Combs, wrapping up our time together. It's Be By You at River Country. It's Chris Nichols. Thank you so much for listening. Back with you tomorrow morning after 10 to kick off a Friday morning here at River Country. Denny Case coming in next. So long, everybody.

0: The latest and greatest in country, plus local news and weather. 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Sunny skies this afternoon, slight chance for rain this evening, a high about 95 with a heat index nearing 105. A complete look at the forecast is coming up. Checking your River Country news on this Thursday afternoon, I'm Jake Lamore. Will County Sheriff's Police are looking into a fatal shooting Wednesday night in Lockport. Deputies say they were called to a home in the 200 block of Delwood Avenue just before 8 last night for a report of shots fired. When they got there, deputies say they found a 31-year-old woman and an adult man laying in the driveway of the home. Both were taken to a nearby hospital where the woman died of her injuries. Reports say it's thought the two were bystanders who got caught up in a crossfire. They ask anyone with information on the shooting to call their office. It's Labor Day weekend, and that means the return of the boat races on the Kankakee River. In a recent edition of the Kankakee Valley Community Happenings podcast with Mike Tamano, Kankakee Mayor Chris Curtis talked about the full weekend of events.
1: Friday, we kick it off with the practice round, and that is free. The river will be closed. The racers will be out there tuning their boats up, getting them ready for the weekend. And then on Saturday is the qualifying races, and that'll begin mid-morning and last till late afternoon, and the championships will be on Sunday.
0: Curtis says it's free to watch the races, but you do need to pay for parking. It's $10 a day to buy parking in advance at KankakeeRiverRegatta.com. It'll cost $15 the day of the event. The regatta runs Friday through Sunday. And the Bears are asking fans to give their opinion on a possible move to Hammond, Indiana. The team has launched an online survey. The survey asks fans if they would consider purchasing tickets to see the team play if they moved. The team says their sole focus is on potentially relocating to Hammond, but no final decision has been made.
2: 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I'm Chris Caraccio.
3: Jurors remain in deliberations in the Lindsey Clancy murder trial in Massachusetts. Yesterday, the jury told the judge that they were still deadlocked, leading him to issue them a Tui Rodriguez charge, which urges jurors to re-examine their views and consider opposing perspectives without compromising their core convictions. The order is seen as a last resort before a judge may declare a mistrial. Clancy admits to strangling her three young children in 2023, but pleaded not guilty to three counts of first-degree murder by reason of insanity. Vice President J.D. Vance won't say if the U.S. has plans to help the Iranian people overthrow the Islamic regime. He hosted the White House press briefing today and was pressed on recent comments from President Trump, where he encouraged the Iranian people to rise up and said that he's not going to advertise what the United States is doing with Iran from a podium, and added that everything is on the table when it comes to Iran. The vice president said that any comments he could make would interfere with Trump's decision space when it comes to Iran. I'm Chris Caraccio, NBC News Radio.
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0: On the sports schedule, the White Sox wrap up their series with the Astros in Houston this afternoon. Cubs host the Brewers tonight, and the Cards take on the Dodgers in L.A. tonight. The U of I open their football season tonight when they host UAB. Chicago Fire FC take on Toronto Saturday. And the Bears are off now until a week from Sunday when they visit the Carolina Panthers to open the NFL regular season. You can hear that game and follow the Bears all season long on this station. That's a check of your news on this Thursday afternoon. Have a great day, and thanks for listening. I'm Jake Lamore.
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7: We have a slight chance of a shower or thunderstorm popping up for the rest of today. The big deal will be the heat and humidity. We're staying in the low 90s, and factoring in that humidity, it'll feel like 102 to 105 for the rest of today. Overnight, maybe a shower till about midnight. We're in the low 70s. The heat and humidity hang around on Friday. We will have some sunshine, but a chance of a shower or thunderstorm. We're in the low 90s again. Back in the 80s and mostly fair for the holiday weekend. I'm meteorologist Steve Hamilton.
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River Country, WIVR, with John Morgan and Kid Myself. It's Denny Case here on this Thursday afternoon. I'll be with you till 7 o'clock tonight. Right now, solo tune from Tyler Hubbard of Florida Georgia Line fame. 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

0: River Country, WIVR with Riley Green. Think as you drunk. I'm Denny Case. Getting a little bit closer to that hopefully long weekend for you. I know not everybody has Monday Labor Day off, but I'm hoping that you do. And with Labor Day weekend on the way, that means the Kankakee River Valley Regatta going to be taking over the Kankakee River. And it starts on Friday. It starts this Friday, tomorrow, goes on through Sunday. And if you're out there this Saturday, you can say hello to our very own Mike Tomato. He'll be there from 11 to 12:30. And if you can't make it out there, make sure you're listening to this radio station, because he'll be doing some remote breaks here and letting you know what all is going on. Now, it's, like I said, tomorrow through Sunday, it's at River Road Sports Complex, and admission into the regatta is free. But if you're driving in, you're going to need to purchase a parking pass, all right? That's required. But if you're on foot, you can get on in for free. Hey, stick around. We got music from Dustin Lynch coming your way here on River Country WIVR.
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10: With a slight chance of a shower or thunderstorm popping up for the rest of today, the big deal will be the heat and humidity. We're staying in the low 90s, and factoring in that humidity, it'll feel like 102 to 105 for the rest of today. Overnight, maybe a shower till about midnight. We're in the low 70s. The heat and humidity hang around on Friday. We will have some sunshine, but a chance of a shower or thunderstorm. We're in the low 90s again. Back in the 80s and mostly fair for the holiday weekend. I'm meteorologist Steve Hamilton.
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River Country, WIVR, Garth Brooks, two of a kind working on a full house. Of course, he's playing multiple shows in Chicago this month, and Roy Gregory's got a chance for you to win those concert tickets tomorrow morning. Right now, it's Cody Johnson with The Fall on River Country, WIVR.

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River Country WIVR, an artist who just made her Grand Ole Opry debut, Stella Lefty with Boston. I'm Denny Case, and congratulations going out to Harry Rogers from Kankakee. He works at Burkott's. 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

River Country, WIVR, Carrie Underwood, and Church Bells. I'm Denny Case. 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It's going to start tomorrow, goes on through Sunday. 3 days, 3 stages, all kind of live music. 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Morgan Wallen takes this one with I'm the Problem here on River Country WI.

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9: We have a slight chance of a shower or thunderstorm popping up for the rest of today. The big deal will be the heat and humidity. We're staying in the low 90s, and factoring in that humidity, it'll feel like 102 to 105 for the rest of today. Overnight, maybe a shower till about midnight. We're in the low 70s. The heat and humidity hang around on Friday. We will have some sunshine, but a chance of a shower or thunderstorm. We're in the low 90s again. Back in the 80s and mostly fair for the holiday weekend. I'm meteorologist Steve Hamilton.
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River Country, WIVR, that is among my top five favorite Blake Shelton songs. His latest one, Let Him In Anyway. Jake Lamore is on the way with the news. I'm Denny Case. Parker McCollum's going to get you there. To Be Loved By You, playing the latest and the greatest here on River Country, WIVR.

0: the latest and greatest in country, plus local news and weather. 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Sunny skies this afternoon. There's a slight chance for rain this evening. A high about 95 with a heat index nearing 105. A complete look at the forecast is coming up. Checking your River Country news on this Thursday afternoon, I'm Jake Lamore. Will County Sheriff's Police are looking into a fatal shooting Wednesday night in Lockport. Deputies say they were called to a home in the 200 block of Delwood Avenue just before 8 last night for a report of shots fired. When they got there, deputies say they found a 31-year-old woman and an adult man laying in the driveway of the home. Both were taken to a nearby hospital where the woman died of her injuries. Reports say it's thought the two were bystanders who got caught up in a crossfire. They ask anyone with information on the shooting to call their office. Piatone police are investigating another rash of smash-and-grab type robberies across the area where a group of masked men enter businesses, smash video gaming machines with sledgehammers, and make off with whatever cash they can get their hands on. Rob West has the details.
1: Jake, this time, 8 robbers and 2 cars arrived at the Piatone Travel Center just before 5 o'clock this morning. 5 of them entered the business while 2 others guarded the entrance and the 8th acted as a lookout near Piatone Wilmington Road. Piatone police say the offenders were inside the building for less than 3 minutes before making off with an unknown amount of cash from the cash boxes. Nobody was injured, nobody playing the machines when the robbery took place. They ask anyone that may have seen a white or gray Acura leave that area just before 5 this morning, contact their office. Photos of the incident posted to the Piatone Police Department Facebook page. I'm Rob West.
0: And the Village of Bourbonnais is in the market for a new village administrator. Village officials announced in a press release yesterday that village administrator Mike Van Mill is set to retire by the end of the month. Van Mill was the president and CEO of the Economic Alliance of Kankakee County before joining the village in late 2015. Van Mill's last day on the job is expected to be September 25th.
2: NBC News Radio. I'm Chris Caraccio.
3: The judge in the Lindsey Clancy triple murder case is sending the jury back to deliberate once again. Today, the jury handed the judge another note, leading the judge to clarify to the jury the definition of reasonable doubt. Clancy's lawyer claims the issue surrounds a single juror and pushed the judge to have that juror dismissed, but the judge refused. The jury has been deliberating for 6 days now and told the judge twice that they were deadlocked. Yesterday, the judge invoked a rule meant to help the jury reach a decision in a last-ditch effort to avoid a mistrial. Americans are beginning their Labor Day holiday weekend travel. This evening and tomorrow are expected to be the busiest times on the road, according to analytics company INRIX. Airports will also be extremely busy, with the TSA expecting to screen more than 17 million people between today and Wednesday. According to AAA, the most popular destinations include Seattle, Orlando, Florida, Boston, Denver, and New York City. I'm Chris Caraccio, NBC News Radio.
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0: On the sports schedule, the White Sox wrap up their series with the Astros in Houston this afternoon. Cubs host the Brewers tonight, and the Cards take on the Dodgers in L.A. tonight. The U of I open their football season tonight when they host UAB. Chicago Fire FC take on Toronto Saturday. And the Bears are off now until a week from Sunday when they visit the Carolina Panthers to open the NFL regular season. You can hear that game and follow the Bears all season long on this station. That's a check of your news on this Thursday afternoon. Have a great day, and thanks for listening. I'm Jake Lamore.
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6: We have a slight chance of a shower or thunderstorm popping up for the rest of today. The big deal will be the heat and humidity. We're staying in the low 90s, and factoring in that humidity, it'll feel like 102 to 105 for the rest of today. Overnight, maybe a shower till about midnight. We're in the low 70s. The heat and humidity hang around on Friday. We will have some sunshine, but a chance of a shower or thunderstorm. We're in the low 90s again. Back in the 80s and mostly fair for the holiday weekend. I'm meteorologist Steve Hamilton.
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0: River Country, WIVR, Zach John King. 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I'm Denny Case. Congratulations going out to our birthday club prize package winner this week, Kim Albers from Grant Park. 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Before I get to the birthdays, I want to say happy 38th wedding anniversary to Tammy and Rick Whedon of Chabance. On the birthday list today, Paulette Butler from Bourbonnais, Amy Sawa from Kankakee, Michelle Dunleavy of Kempton. Now, they share their birthday with professional skateboarder and snowboarder Sean White, radio host Dave Ramsey, Charlie Sheen, yeah, Charlie Harper on Two and a Half Men, and one of the founding members of the Beach Boys, Al Jardine, is 84 today. Stick around for one from Lainey Wilson and John Mayer coming up next here on River Country WIVR.
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4: We have a slight chance of a shower or thunderstorm popping up for the rest of today. The big deal will be the heat and humidity. We're staying in the low 90s, and factoring in that humidity, it'll feel like 102 to 105 for the rest of today. Overnight, maybe a shower till about midnight. We're in the low 70s. The heat and humidity hang around on Friday. We will have some sunshine, but a chance of a shower or thunderstorm. We're in the low 90s again. Back in the 80s and mostly fair for the holiday weekend. I'm meteorologist Steve Hamilton.
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River Country, WIVR, Lainey Wilson and John Mayer with Phone Keys Wallet. I'm Denny Case. I mentioned a little bit ago that there's something going on in Earl Park this weekend. It's the 54th annual Earl Park Fall Festival. It starts tomorrow, runs through Monday, Labor Day. Our own Mike Rubel, he's going to be emceeing a couple of events out there. The truck and tractor pull on Saturday morning at 11 a.m., plus the demolition derby Sunday afternoon at 3. You don't want to miss the grand parade Monday at 2 o'clock. 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Right now, it's Chris Stapleton, Think I'm in Love with You on River Country, WIVR.

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River Country, WIVR, the Zach Brown Band with Same Boat. It's Denny Case and the American Red Cross. They're dealing with a blood shortage to the point that they're calling it a blood crisis. You can help them out right now. There's a blood drive going on at Northfield Square Mall on Route 50 in Bradley until 6 p.m. Here's Jelly Roll.

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1: River Country WIVR, Jody Messina with Bye Bye. I'm Denny Case, and there's a big event going on this Saturday in Beecher celebrating the 250th anniversary of our nation. 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Russell Dickerson, his latest, Worth Your Wild. 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

0: Garth Brooks is bringing his Blame It All on My Roots tour to Allstate Arena, and WIVR has your tickets.
1: Blame it all on my words. I showed up in boots and ruined your black tie.
0: Hi, this is Roy Gregory. It's Garth Brooks Friday tomorrow on the morning show. We've got tickets to see Garth Saturday night, September 12th at Allstate Arena. Not one, but two chances for you to win tomorrow morning at 6:40 and at 8:10. Garth is performing four big shows at Allstate Arena Thursday, September the 10th through Sunday, September the 13th. And we are sending you to two shows next Saturday. It's Garth Brooks Friday tomorrow morning on your Concert Connection, River Country, WIVR.
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8: We have a slight chance of a shower or thunderstorm popping up for the rest of today. The big deal will be the heat and humidity. We're staying in the low 90s, and factoring in that humidity, it'll feel like 102 to 105 for the rest of today. Overnight, maybe a shower till about midnight. We're in the low 70s. The heat and humidity hang around on Friday. We will have some sunshine, but a chance of a shower or thunderstorm. We're in the low 90s again. Back in the 80s and mostly fair for the holiday weekend. I'm meteorologist Steve Hamilton.
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River Country, WIVR. Don't forget, Mike Tamano going to be broadcasting live from the Kankakee River Valley Regatta this Saturday from 11 to 12:30. Stop out and say hello to him. It's Nate Smith with Bulletproof on River Country.

0: The latest and greatest in country, plus local news and weather. 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Mostly clear skies overnight, slight chance of a shower, a low about 75. A complete look at the forecast is coming up. Checking your River Country news on this Thursday evening, I'm Jake Clamore. Bourbonnais police are looking into a pair of residential burglaries. The first was called in just before 11 yesterday morning on Jennifer, where two people tried to enter a home but fled when they realized someone was inside the home. Then, just before 8 yesterday evening, a break-in was reported at a home on Harvard. Reports say nothing was taken during the burglary, and it's thought the two incidents may be related. Bourbonnais police ask anyone with information or surveillance footage of either incident to call their office. Police continue to investigate the death of a 2-year-old boy in Frankfort. Perry Williams has more.
1: Authorities say they discovered the toddler unresponsive yesterday in a home on Brookstone Court. Neighbors are shocked.
2: It's gut-wrenching to understand that a little 2-year-old could be the victim of such a horrific event.
3: It's a community where we never have any issues of this sort, so it kind of struck me.
1: Officers located the victim's mother at the home attempting self-harm. She remains hospitalized with non-life-threatening injuries. Police are calling the case a domestic homicide. I'm Perry Williams.
0: And the Watseka Area Chamber of Commerce held their annual meeting and awards night last night. Chamber Executive Director Amanda Hibbs.
4: I think we had a great evening. We sold out. Citizen of the Year was Phil Wilkie, the FFA teacher, and the Lifetime Achievement Award winners were Tony and Dahlia Lauschus.
0: For his part, Phil Wilkie said he was honored to win the award.
5: We take great pride in helping our community because we are a service organization, but we are supported deeply by the community, and we love that the community helps us out and makes great citizens for our kids, and they'll be the future of our community because they learn what this is all about.
0: Wilkie has been FFA advisor for Watseka for the past 15 years.
6: NBC News Radio, I'm Chris Caraggio. The jury in the Lindsey Clancy triple murder case will be back to deliberate tomorrow. The judge dismissed them after an eventful day today that saw the judge clarify to the jury the definition of reasonable doubt. Clancy's lawyer claims the issue surrounds a single juror and pushed the judge to have that juror dismissed, but the judge refused. Yesterday, the judge invoked a rule meant to help the jury reach a decision in a last-ditch effort to avoid a mistrial. Wall Street is closing with stocks higher. It comes as investors have hopes that the Federal Reserve will leave interest rates unchanged later this month. At the closing bell, the Dow Jones added 624 points, the S&P 500 gained 81 points, and the NASDAQ rose 366 points. Drivers face the highest gas prices in years for the Labor Day weekend. AAA reports the national average for a gallon of regular is now $4.14. I'm Chris Caraggio, NBC News Radio.
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0: On the sports schedule, the White Sox wrap up their series with the Astros in Houston this afternoon. Cubs host the Brewers tonight, and the Cards take on the Dodgers in L.A. tonight. The U of I open their football season tonight when they host UAB. Chicago Fire FC take on Toronto Saturday. And the Bears are off now until a week from Sunday when they visit the Carolina Panthers to open the NFL regular season. You can hear that game and follow the Bears all season long on this station. Today's Obit page is a service of Bussie and Reek Flowers, Plants, and Gifts on West Court Street in Kankakee, where you'll always find the unique flower, plant, or gift to express sympathy and share your message of comfort. 90-year-old Maynard Marquis of Donovan died August 29th. Services for Friday have been arranged by the Jensen Funeral Home and Crematory in Kankakee for Maynard Marquis. And 84-year-old Nancy Lou Lusher of Moments died August 22nd. Services for Friday have been arranged by the Clancy Gurnon Funeral Home in Bourbonnais for Nancy Lusher. I'm Jake Clamore.
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10: We're in pretty good shape all the way through the holiday weekend. A slight chance of an afternoon shower or thunderstorm on Saturday, but that's about it. Overnight, we'll be clearing up, our low in the low 70s. We'll get a sunny, hot, and humid Friday. Our afternoon high in the mid-90s. Our heat index, about 105. Maybe a shower on Friday night, slight chance of a thunderstorm on Saturday with a mix of sun and clouds, upper 80s, and then sunny and mid-80s for the highs on Sunday and Labor Day. I'm meteorologist Steve Hamilton.
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0: Country, WIVR. Welcome into the Coors Light Happy Hour. I'm Denny Case. It's Tucker Wetmore with Bruno.
1: Who knows I got a time? And there's a few in here tonight. Well, I learned my lesson too many times. 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
1: 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Dan and Shay with Say So. I'm Denny Case, and if live music is your bag, hey, of course you know Garth Brooks is coming to Chicago for multiple shows later this month. 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
2: 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And we are sending you to two shows next Saturday. 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
8: We're in pretty good shape all the way through the holiday weekend. A slight chance of an afternoon shower or thunderstorm on Saturday, but that's about it. Overnight, we'll be clearing up, our low in the low 70s. We'll get a sunny, hot, and humid Friday. Our afternoon high in the mid-90s. Our heat index, about 105. Maybe a shower on Friday night. Slight chance of a thunderstorm on Saturday with a mix of sun and clouds. Upper 80s and then sunny and mid-80s for the highs on Sunday and Labor Day. I'm meteorologist Steve Hamilton.
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Lunar Country, WIVR, Scotty McCreary, together with Hootie and the Blowfish. Yes, that's Darius Rucker's band. They became popular when I was in high school, back in the dinosaur days, right? Long time ago. I'm Denny Case with you here in the Coors Light Happy Hour. It's Kane Brown with Woman.

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River Country, WIVR, one of the greatest movie soundtracks of all time from Pure Country, George Strait with Heartland. I'm Denny Case. Dustin Lynch coming to the Loeb Stadium in Lafayette, Indiana. That's going to be on Thursday, September 10th, a week from today. And you could be there in the audience. Wake up with Roy Gregory tomorrow morning for another chance at those tickets. Alexandra Kay with this one, Straight for the Heart. It's River Country, WIVR.

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6: We're in pretty good shape all the way through the holiday weekend. A slight chance of an afternoon shower or thunderstorm on Saturday, but that's about it. Overnight, we'll be clearing up, our low in the low 70s. We'll get a sunny, hot, and humid Friday. Our afternoon high in the mid-90s. Our heat index, about 105. Maybe a shower on Friday night, slight chance of a thunderstorm on Saturday with a mix of sun and clouds, upper 80s, and then sunny and mid-80s for the highs on Sunday and Labor Day. I'm meteorologist Steve Hamilton.
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0: River Country, WIVR with Vincent Mason. Wish you well. I'm Denny Case. Get ready for the Kankakee River Valley Regatta. Starts tomorrow, goes on through Sunday along the Kankakee River. And our very own Mike Tamano going to be out there this Saturday with a live broadcast from 11 a.m. until 12:30. So stop by and say hello to him there at the River Road Sports Complex. Now, admission is free for the regatta, but you're going to need to buy a parking pass if you're driving in there. Just give you that little heads up. That's going to do it for this edition of the Coors Light Happy Hour. Happiest hour on the radio, brought to you by the world's most refreshing beer. Crack one open tonight. It's back again tomorrow from 5 until 6. I'm here with you till 7 tonight. I'm Denny Case, and you're listening to River Country WIVR.
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0: The latest and greatest in country, plus local news and weather. Mostly clear skies overnight. There is a slight chance of a shower, a low about 75. A complete look at the forecast is coming up. Checking your River Country News on this Thursday evening, I'm Jake Lamore. Will County Sheriff's Police are looking into a fatal shooting Wednesday night in Lockport. Deputies say they were called to a home in the 200 block of Delwood Avenue just before 8 last night for a report of shots fired. When they got there, deputies say they found a 31-year-old woman and an adult man laying in the driveway of the home. Both were taken to a nearby hospital where the woman died of her injuries. Reports say it's thought the two were bystanders who got caught up in a crossfire. They ask anyone with information on the shooting to call their office. It's Labor Day weekend, and that means the return of the boat races on the Kankakee River. In a recent edition of the Kankakee Valley Community Happenings podcast with Mike Tamano, Kankakee Mayor Chris Curtis talked about the full weekend of events.
1: Friday, we kick it off with the practice round, and that is free. The river will be closed. The racers will be out there tuning their boats up, getting them ready for the weekend. And then on Saturday is the qualifying races, and that'll begin mid-morning and last till late afternoon, and the championships will be on Sunday.
0: Curtis says it's free to watch the races, but you do need to pay for parking. It's $10 a day to buy parking in advance at KankakeeRiverRegatta.com. It'll cost $15 the day of the event. The regatta runs Friday through Sunday. And the Bears are asking fans to give their opinion on a possible move to Hammond, Indiana. The team has launched an online survey. The survey asks fans if they would consider purchasing tickets to see the team play if they moved. The team says their sole focus is on potentially relocating to Hammond, but no final decision has been made.
2: NBC News Radio, I'm Scott Carr. The judge in the Lindsey Clancy triple murder case is sending the jury back to deliberate again, dismissing them after an eventful day that saw the judge clarify to the jury the definition of reasonable doubt. Afterward, Clancy's lawyer claimed the issue surrounds one single juror, pushing the judge to have that juror dismissed. The judge refused. Roads are starting to fill with Americans heading to their Labor Day holiday weekend destinations. This evening and tomorrow are expected to be the busiest times on the road. That from the analytics company INRIX. Airports will also be busy, with the TSA expecting to screen more than 17 million people between today and Wednesday. A bill in Congress that would restrict the use of federal funds for flock cameras has been introduced by a Republican Congressman, Thomas Massey. Flock cameras have the ability to automatically read license plates. The Flock Off Act would block any attempt to purchase or use the cameras for municipalities and local law enforcement. Scott Carr, NBC News Radio.
0: On the sports schedule, the White Sox wrap up their series with the Astros in Houston this afternoon. Cubs host the Brewers tonight, and the Cards take on the Dodgers in L.A. tonight. The U of I open their football season tonight when they host UAB. Chicago Fire FC take on Toronto Saturday. And the Bears are off now until a week from Sunday when they visit the Carolina Panthers to open the NFL regular season. You can hear that game and follow the Bears all season long on this station. That's a check of your news on this Thursday evening. Have a great night, and thanks for listening. I'm Jake Lamore.
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4: We're in pretty good shape all the way through the holiday weekend. A slight chance of an afternoon shower or thunderstorm on Saturday, but that's about it. Overnight, we'll be clearing up, our low in the low 70s. We'll get a sunny, hot, and humid Friday. Our afternoon high in the mid-90s. Our heat index, about 105. Maybe a shower on Friday night, slight chance of a thunderstorm on Saturday with a mix of sun and clouds, upper 80s, and then sunny and mid-80s for the highs on Sunday and Labor Day. I'm meteorologist Steve Hamilton.
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River Country, WIVR, Ella Langley, and Morgan Wallen, I Can't Love You Anymore. Here in the 6 o'clock hour, you and I together for about another 50 minutes tonight. I'm Denny Case with one from Blake Shelton, taking you back a few years. Let's tip it back with some sangria here on River Country, WIVR.

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0: River Country, WIVR, Zach Topp with South of Sanity. I'm Denny Case. I want to tell you about something going on a week from tomorrow. The Manteno American Legion Post 755. They've got on Friday, September 11th, they want you to come out and attend a 25th anniversary of life at the Pentagon 9/11/01 event. And it's going to start off with a no-cost breakfast buffet at 7:30 in the morning. Commencement begins at 8:37 a.m. with Post Commander Sean McNamara and some other guest speakers. Post Chaplain Don Horton is going to be given the opening and closing prayers. And the Manteno Fire Department, they're going to have a fire truck draping the American flag. They'll have some light refreshments available at the conclusion of the ceremony. But again, that is going on next Friday, a week from tomorrow, September 11th, at the Manteno American Legion. You heard it here on River Country, WIVR.
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1: 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It's Garth Brooks Friday tomorrow on The Morning Show. 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

0: for you to win tomorrow morning at 6:40 and at 8:10. Garth is performing four big shows at Allstate Arena Thursday, September the 10th through Sunday, September the 13th. And we are sending you to two shows next Saturday. It's Garth Brooks Friday, tomorrow morning on your Concert Connection, River Country, WIVR.
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10: We're in pretty good shape all the way through the holiday weekend. A slight chance of an afternoon shower or thunderstorm on Saturday, but that's about it. Overnight, we'll be clearing up, our low in the low 70s. We'll get a sunny, hot, and humid Friday. Our afternoon high in the mid-90s. Our heat index, about 105. Maybe a shower on Friday night, slight chance of a thunderstorm on Saturday with a mix of sun and clouds, upper 80s, and then sunny and mid-80s for the highs on Sunday and Labor Day. I'm meteorologist Steve Hamilton.
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River Country, WIVR, back to the 90s with Shania Twain. I'm Denny Case. Brantley Gilbert coming to the Sandwich Fair in Sandwich, Illinois on Friday, September 11th. 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Listen in tomorrow morning with Roy Gregory at 7:43 in the morning. It's Ticket Me at 7:43. Wake up with Roy tomorrow. Your chance to get those tickets. Morgan Wallen with a new one here. It's Been By Now on River Country, WIVR.

River Country, WIVR, newcomer Graylin James with Water at a Wedding. I'm Denny Case, and you're definitely going to want to set your alarm tonight before you go to bed. Wake up with Roy Gregory tomorrow morning, because he's going to have two chances for you to win some tickets to see Garth Brooks live in concert next weekend on Saturday night, September 12th at the Allstate Arena in Rosemont. These chances are going to come at 6:40 in the morning and at 8:10. 6:40 and 8:10 to see Garth Brooks on his Blame It All on My Roots tour. Your chance to win those tickets. Wake up with Roy Gregory tomorrow morning. In the meantime, Jason Aldean, Don't Tell on Me, here on River Country, WIVR.

River Country, WIVR, Jason Aldean, Don't Tell on Me. I'm Denny Case with salt shaker and a stick of butter in hand, headed out to the National Sweet Corn Festival. It starts today. It's in Hoopston at McFerrin Park, the 82nd annual Sweet Corn Festival. They got carnival rides out there, food vendors, bingo, live entertainment, games, contests, a flea market, grandstand events, and of course, lots of delicious sweet corn. It wouldn't be the Sweet Corn Fest without that, right? And you don't want to miss the grand parade at 10:30 in the morning this Saturday. They got two demolition derbies, Saturday and Sunday, both at 5 p.m. Get all the details at hoopstonjcs.org. You can find it there. Right now, Chris Stapleton, you should probably leave and head to the Sweet Corn Fest. Yeah, it's River Country, WIVR.

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5: We're in pretty good shape all the way through the holiday weekend. A slight chance of an afternoon shower or thunderstorm on Saturday, but that's about it. Overnight, we'll be clearing up, our low in the low 70s. We'll get a sunny, hot, and humid Friday. Our afternoon high in the mid-90s. Our heat index, about 105. Maybe a shower on Friday night, slight chance of a thunderstorm on Saturday with a mix of sun and clouds, upper 80s, and then sunny and mid-80s for the highs on Sunday and Labor Day. I'm meteorologist Steve Hamilton.
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Country, WIVR with Justin Moore. Time's ticking. On its way to 7 o'clock. And Best Jess is on her way in next. She'll keep you company up until midnight. As for me, I'll be back here with you tomorrow at 3. In the meantime, don't forget to listen in with Roy Gregory tomorrow morning. Chances to win concert tickets to see Garth Brooks and Brantley Gilbert. And the winning happens on the morning show around here. And remember, every day's a gift, so enjoy the present. Believe in yourself, and others will too. This guy on the radio thinks the world of you. Leaving you tonight with Kenny Chesney. Summertime, enjoy it while we still have it. Because, well, Labor Day weekend marks the unofficial end of summer, sadly. I'm Denny Case. Thanks for listening to River Country WIVR.

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